0: Stand and Deliver by Adam and the Ants. And that was for Georgina on Children Ward. And stay listening to Radio Red Hill, Georgina. Tomorrow evening, we'll have some meatloaf coming up for you.
1: Now we head over to Surrey Ward for Diana, who is a member of staff. And we've got an upbeat song for you. You've requested Engelbert Humperdinck. And what we think is Portuguese, though it might be Spanish, Cuando, Cuando, Cuando.

0: Bueno.
1: Cuando by Elgibert Humperdinck, and we did search it up and it was Italian, so I lost there. Chris seems to think he won, but I think he mentioned Spanish to me.
2: Yeah, well, yeah, I said Italian too.
1: Yes.
2: I went for Italian in the end. Yeah.
1: Anyway, that was released in 1999. We searched up, and it was became number 40 on the charts.
2: It was an original classic, actually. I'm trying to remember who did it first time around, but yeah, that was a cover version by Engelbert.
1: Oh, right, I misunderstood. Okay, well, there we go. And that was, thank you very much, Diana, a member of staff on the Surrey ward.
2: Okay, now, Kel, hello, Kel. Now, through the weeks, we've been familiar with Little Bear and Big Bear, otherwise known as Ben and Kel, and thank you for keep on contacting us with requests. We really appreciate it. So we're going to have those two coming up one after the other. So I'm going to have Kel followed by Ben's request. Kel first. We received your email this evening and you gave us a couple of options. I agree with you. These requests never seem to get much airplay. That's what you said, and I think you're quite right. Now, Life is a Wonderful Colour from the Icicle Works. It's a brilliant record. I've got the 7-inch at home, actually. So I'm absolutely horrified that we don't have that in the library. Anyway, the other request we certainly do have. So we can play for you China Crisis and Wishful Thinking.

0: China Crisis and Wishful Thinking. That was from Kel. And as I said a moment ago, in a few seconds, David is going to be introducing Kel's other half, Ben's request. What both of them have done is they've both emailed us today with their requests. And if you wanted to do the same thing, wanted to email us or contact us some way to make a request, here's how to do it.
1: 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Just let us know your choice along with your name and ward. We look forward to playing your request.
2: Yes, do get in touch. We'd love to hear from you. And as Chris said, yeah, my request leads on, and it is for Big Bear, who is Ben. And this is a dedication for his little bear. And Ben was a patient on Charlwood Ward for quite a while. So, yeah, here is Patrick Swayze with She's Like the Wind.

0: Patrick Swayze with She's Like the Wind. And that was for Little Bear from Big Bear, and you know who you are.
1: Right. And we know who you are too.
0: Yeah, we do indeed.
2: Yeah, we do. All right, next we go to Ruth on the Sussex Ward. And yesterday you had a piece of music from the Nutcracker, Dance of the Sugar Plum Fairy. And today you have got a piece of music from another ballet, Swan Lake. And this is Tchaikovsky Act 1 Finale.

0: definitely the end of the finale there. That was Swan Lake Act 1 Finale by Tchaikovsky.
1: Right, Pat, in the Sussex Ward, it's your turn now. I've got your form here with four requests on a couple of classicals, a bit of Ravel and some another Tchaikovsky number, which we'll obviously be playing on a future night. I did look at your Cilla Black request. Only clues there. Very popular song with high notes. So I decided in the end I go for your other request, actually. It's you've got Love is a Wonderful Thing down here. I just wonder if you meant Love is a Many Splendid Thing. And if you didn't mean that, I'm sorry. But I hope you can enjoy this in any way. Here it is, sung by Danny Williams.

0: Whoa, love is a many splendid thing. I used poet's license there. You did say love is a wonderful thing. I hope that's all right, that what I've gone for. But that was Danny Wilson's version. And just to say, Pat, your Bolero and your Tchaikovsky and that Cilla Black mystery number will be played in the coming nights.
1: And we're on the Surrey ward now for this next request. Hello to Adele. And Sophie visited you yesterday evening, and you were quite specific here, and you would like to listen to Amy Winehouse with Back to Black.

0: Amy Winehouse with Back to Black, and that was for Adele, who's on Surrey Ward. And we'll be back after this short break.
1: If you love the theatre, join me, Sean Wallace, every Wednesday at 8 p.m. for Curtain Up. I'll bring you news from the West End and local theatres and play music from the best musicals, both old and new. That's Curtain Up, every Wednesday at 8 p.m. here on Radio Redhill.
2: Indeed. And now we are back for our Tuesday request programme. Half an hour left until the end of the show at 10 o'clock. And we've got a few more songs for you to enjoy. Moving on straight to the Surrey Ward, where we say hello to Nigel. And Nigel, you have requested another Roy Orbison song. You had Crying played for you the other day. And this is your second request. This is Only the Lonely.

0: Only the Lonely by Roy Orbison, and that was for Nigel on the Surrey Ward.
1: Now, Alan, on the Sussex Ward, you asked for a Van Morrison song that Rod Stewart did a copy of. Well, this is the one. I did some detective work. It is Have I Told You Lately?

0: The original version there of How I Told You Lately That I Love You, that was Van Morrison. Played that for Alan in the Sussex Ward.
1: And we're on Brook Ward for this next request, and it is for Pirate Dave. And I don't have any more information. We're not sure what makes you a pirate, but hello, Pirate Dave. You know who you are. You would like to hear this evening some Queen, and we've chosen for you Bohemian Rhapsody.

0: Queen with Bohemian Rhapsody, and that was requested by Pirate Dave, who's on Brook Ward.
1: Next, we go over to John, also on the Brook Ward, and you are a big fan of classical music. You've asked for any classical music at all. So we've chosen for you Rimsky-Korsakov's Scheherazade, and this is the fourth movement. It's performed by the New York Philharmonic Orchestra. I hope you enjoy.

0: And that was Scheherazade, a classical piece, the fourth movement by Rimsky-Korsakov, performed by the New York Philharmonic Orchestra.
1: Righty-ho, our penultimate request of the show. It's for Nikki and Anne. Well, Anne was actually visiting. Anne's family were visiting when Maggie popped in yesterday. You gave us three requests. So tonight we're going to go for your Patsy Cline one, where you asked anything by her. So here she is with Crazy.

0: For Nikki on the Copthorne Walk, that is Patsy Cline and Crazy. And we'll be playing your Dolly Parton and Andrew Bocelli requests in the coming nights. Right, final request now,
1: yes,
0: isn't it? David, over to you.
1: And it's crazy where the time goes, because, yes, that brings us to our final request of the evening. And we're staying on Copthorne Ward, but this next request is for you, David. And you would like to hear the Righteous Brothers with Unchained Melody, and you have said that this is especially for your wife, Anne, as a thank you to her for all the travelling back and forth.

0: The Righteous Brothers with Unchained Melody. And that was for David and his wife, Anne. And David is a patient on Copthorne Ward. And that was the last of our requests for this evening. So all that's left for me to say is good night and get well soon from me, David Ashford.
1: And also a goodbye from me, Izzy Trubshaw.
2: And this is Chris Knott signing off. Hope you enjoyed the show. Thanks for your company. And if you're still in hospital, hope you get well soon. And if you're not, stay safe. Bye-bye.
1: Bye-bye.
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0: From the Sky News Centre at 2, the UK's on course for its hottest summer ever, with only average weather needed for the rest of August to beat the record set just last year. Provisional stats show the average temperature so far has been 16.48 degrees Celsius. That beats the previous record of 16.12. The mum of PC Andrew Harper says she has more confidence than she did on Monday that his killers won't be released from jail early. It's after Andy Burnham said he'd look at limiting the number of inmates who'll be freed ahead of time as part of plans to ease overcrowding in jails in England and in Wales. Debbie Adlam has a message for the Prime Minister.
1: You've asked us to trust in you. We're trying to put our trust in you, and we do really, really appreciate that. Obviously, this isn't an easy thing to do, but this is bigger than us.
0: Around 90% of the sun is going to be blocked for most of the UK when a major partial eclipse turns the skies dark early this evening. People in Cornwall are expected to see the most coverage by the moon. Anyone wanting to look at the country's biggest solar eclipse in 27 years will need special glasses. These people at Aerospace Bristol are making plans.
2: I'm excited about it because it doesn't really happen that often, and I haven't really seen one before.
3: We were down at Breen Sands with my parents, and I just remember like looking over the lake, and it was just amazing.
4: Our phones been running practically off the hook, asking us for information about the eclipse.
0: Rescuers are continuing to search the rubble for a third day after an earthquake hit Western Colombia. More than 220 people have died, with around 700 others injured. Planned changes to the law could give some unmarried couples new rights if they split up or one partner dies. The government says the proposals, out for consultation, would protect vulnerable people. And the Office actress Lucy Davis says she's been diagnosed with incurable stage 4 breast cancer. She's best known for playing Dawn Tinsley in the BBC sitcom. That's the latest. I'm Imani Rana.
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1: Hello, I'm Nick Hutchings. Why not join me between 10 and 1 Monday to Saturday for a mixture of music and fun? I'll have the tunes you want to hear interspersed with facts from this day in history. I'll also have the local news so you can keep up with what's happening. That's 10 to 1 Monday to Saturday. You know, that bit between breakfast and lunch. I look forward to your company.
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0: From the Sky News Centre at 3. The Met Office says the UK is on course to record its warmest ever summer. The average mean temperature threshold's probably going to be met, even if the rest of August sees average conditions. Gillie Mollins from the Hampshire New Forest National Park Authority and gave an update on a heathland fire there.
1: It is 1.6 kilometres squared, so that in kind of layman's terms is around about 210 football pitches. We're globally important here for the plant and animal species. Heathland is actually rarer than the rainforest, so to lose some of that is absolutely devastating.
0: 50 police chiefs are urging the Prime Minister to stop the early release of PC Andrew Harper's killers. In a letter, they warn it could undermine public confidence in the justice system. Andy Burnham says he's increasingly certain the offenders will not be freed early under a scheme to address overcrowding. Danielle Stone from the Association of Police and Crime Commissioners says pressure on the police needs to be tackled.
2: A bigger focus on out-of-court resolutions, for example, so to stop people going through the court system in the first place. Finding ways of getting women out of the custody system, because mostly 60% of those women do not pose any real threat.
0: Around 90% of the sun is going to be blocked for most of the UK when a major partial eclipse turns the skies dark early this evening. People in Cornwall are expected to see the most coverage by the moon. A six-year-old girl's died in a crash between a lorry and car on the A12 in Essex. It happened near Colchester on Monday. It's emerged Donald Trump was whisked off Air Force One after receiving threats from Iran while leaving a NATO summit in Turkey. US media says the president was put onto a military jet in secret last month. And the UK's biggest Harry Potter shop is opening in London. A 21,000 square foot version of the Wizarding Shopping Street Diagon Alley is coming to Oxford Street. That's the latest. I'm Imani Rana.
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will be home tonight by the light of the silvery moon. And my heart's a thumping like a mandolin a plucking a tune. When I get home.

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0: From the Sky News Centre at 4. Temperatures are forecast to rise above 30 degrees Celsius again as England starts what's expected to be its fifth heatwave this summer. The mercury could hit 38 tomorrow when an amber warning for extreme heat takes effect. Our meteorologist Joe Wheeler says this latest hot spell will affect the whole of the UK.
1: Wales and Scotland could see temperatures into the low 30s and for Northern Ireland around 27 degrees Celsius. Now, they haven't had much heat like that all this summer. It's often been cloudy and rainy there, whilst England has been baking.
0: Yesterday, the Met Office warned the country's on course for its warmest summer on record. 50 police chiefs have called on Andy Burnham to prevent the early release of two of PC Andrew Harper's killers. In an open letter, they've also demanded more protection for families when the programme to ease prison overcrowding comes into force in October. The UK's skies will turn dark when the moon passes the sun early this evening. It won't be a total solar eclipse like in 1999, but most of the country will see around 90% of the star blocked out. Stephen Price, who's chair of the Bristol Astronomical Society, describes what might be in store.
2: The light goes dim, silvery kind of light, not like sunset or sunrise, quite different. The temperature drops very slightly, and also the birds, if they're singing, they stop singing. So the effect on the crowd is one really of just awe.
0: Planned changes to the law could give some unmarried couples new rights if they split up or one partner dies. The government says the proposals would protect vulnerable people. A card designed to help people who struggle with face-to-face conversations is being rolled out across more banks and building societies. Nationwide says its Speak Easy allows customers to point to questions, information or support they need instead of having to explain it verbally. And The Office actress Lucy Davis says she's been diagnosed with incurable stage 4 breast cancer. She's best known for playing Dawn Tinsley in the BBC sitcom. That's the latest. I'm Imani Rana.
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Listen in tonight to Radio Red Hill's Repeat Zone to hear all this evening's programmes all over again. 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

0: From the Sky News Centre at 5. The Met Office says this summer is on course to become the hottest ever in the UK, surpassing the record set only last year. An amber heat health alert's covering all of England ahead of an expected 38 degrees Celsius in some parts on Thursday. 50 police chiefs have called on Andy Burnham to prevent the early release of PC Andrew Harper's killers. The PM says he's increasingly confident they won't be let out ahead of time as ministers look for more prison space. PC Harper's mum, Debbie Adlam, says she'd lose faith in the government if her son's killers are indeed eligible under the scheme.
1: We're hearing things like you can't do things retrospectively, but that, to me, is exactly what's happening. We've been given a sentence and now it's being changed. If you retrospectively change what time they're going to be doing, then don't tell me you can't do something retrospectively.
0: Around 90% of the sun is going to be blocked for most of the UK when a major partial eclipse turns the skies dark early this evening. People in Cornwall are expected to see the most moon coverage. Anyone wanting a look at the country's biggest solar eclipse in 27 years will need special glasses. These people at Aerospace Bristol are making plans.
2: I'm excited about it because it doesn't really happen that often and I haven't really seen one before.
3: We were down at Breen Sands with my parents and I just remember like looking over the lake and it was just amazing.
4: Our phone's been running practically off the hook asking us for information about the eclipse.
0: New research suggests women are still less likely than men to ask for a pay rise. Fair Pay UK says just a third of women have ever asked for one, compared with more than half of men. To sport, where Great Britain's Romel Glave stormed to victory in the 100-metre sprint at the European Athletics Championships in Birmingham. It was a home 1-2 as Jeremiah Azu took silver. And Taylor Swift will be inducted into the Nashville Songwriters Hall of Fame. It's where the superstar launched her career with country singles like Love Story. That's the latest. I'm Imani Rana.
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Over the course of a week, you'll hear many different styles of music here on Radio Red Hill. 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There'll also be interviews with local music makers and the Classical Moments events guide. 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

0: This is Breakfast with Katie Child. Now, are you ready for the next Breakfast Brain Teaser? Look out for it. It's coming up later in the programme.
1: Do you know the story about ABBA? How did the Beatles get together? And what is Cliff Richard's real name? I'm Tess Lucy, and each week I'll tell you the story of a well-known pop group or artist with words and music. 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What was their childhood like? And how many number one hits did they achieve during their musical career? 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

It's Wednesday morning here on Breakfast with Katie Child. Now, to keep you up to date with current affairs, we will have the news shortly on the way. And then a little later on in the show, I want to challenge you with today's first breakfast brain teaser. So let's have a little bit more music to wake those brains up.

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0: From the Sky News Centre at 7, Andy Burnham will chair the government's Cobra Emergency Committee later to discuss the extreme weather. Temperatures are expected to rise above 30 today and could hit 38 tomorrow in the fifth heatwave of the summer. It'll be the new Prime Minister's first Cobra meeting. Our political correspondent Lucy McDade is in Westminster.
1: The Liberal Democrats and the Greens particularly have been saying for a few weeks that the Prime Minister needs to show that he is taking this issue seriously. Wildfires, the heat, the fact that almost three-quarters of the country is now in drought.
0: Dozens of police chiefs have signed an open letter piling more pressure on the Prime Minister to keep PC Andrew Harper's killers in jail. They want every lawful option considered to prevent them being freed under an early release scheme. Andy Burnham says he's increasingly confident they won't be. Andrew's mum, Debbie Adlam, says the message from Downing Street has changed.
2: We're hearing things like you can't do things retrospectively, but that, to me, is exactly what's happening. We've been given a sentence and now it's being changed. If you retrospectively change what time they're going to be doing, then don't tell me you can't do something retrospectively.
0: Almost 500 children in England have been hurt by e-scooters since 2019. The average age of those who were injured was 12, while half were aged between 10 and 13. The UK's biggest solar eclipse in 27 years will happen this evening. Around 90% of the sun will be blocked out by the moon, but we're being told not to look directly at it. Sir Rod Stewart has cancelled the rest of his US tour after undergoing surgery. The 81-year-old says he's recovering well after having a coronary stent fitted and will take 4 weeks off to recuperate. And it was a British 1-2 in the men's 100 metres at the European Athletics Championships in Birmingham. Romel Glave got the gold, while teammate Jeremiah Azu took silver. That's the latest. I'm Kat Suave.
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You're tuned into Breakfast with Katie Child here on Radio Redhill, 1431 AM. We're also online and on your bedside units as well. It is Wednesday morning. We're halfway through the working week and we have more music on the way, as well as the birthday stars. And what better way to wake you up than getting that grey matter working? Yes, we will have that breakfast brain teaser very soon.

0: It's now time for the birthday stars. Here's Ian Wilson.
1: The birthday stars.
2: Yes, August the 12th, and look at the birthdays this morning. Robert Southey, the English poet, born this day 1777. George Hamilton, the US film actor, born this day 1939. And Mark Knopfler, the rock guitarist, born this day 1949. And it was on this day back in 1812, in the Peninsular War, the Duke of Wellington's troops entered Madrid. 1898, Spain and the USA concluded an armistice over Cuba and other possessions. 1944, Pluto, standing for Pipeline Under the Ocean, began operating beneath the English Channel, supplying petrol to Allied forces in France. And 1991, England defeated the West Indies in the fifth Test match at the Oval to draw the summer series 2-2. And that is the birthday stars for today, August the 12th. Ready?

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It's time for this morning's Breakfast Brain Teaser. Here is your question. What occurs once in a minute, twice in a moment, and not once in 1,000 years? I'll give you the answer after this.

is, it's a lie. A fantasy we create about people and places as we'd like them to be. But you know what truth is? It's that little baby you're holding, and it's that man you fought with this morning, the same one you're going to make love with tonight.

What did you think of this morning's breakfast brain teaser? Well, I found this one a little bit tricky, so I'm going to give you a little clue. The answer is actually within the question. So here's the question again. What occurs in a minute, twice in a moment, and not once in a thousand years? The answer is the letter M. I'll be honest, I really did struggle with that one. Anyway, I think it's time for some more music.

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I do hope you're enjoying the show. We're nearly halfway through and the news is on the way after this.

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0: From the Sky News Centre at 8, Andy Burnham's going to chair an emergency COBRA committee meeting in response to the extreme hot weather. Temperatures are expected to rise to 30 degrees later and could reach 38 tomorrow. There have been widespread wildfires, while most of England and all of Wales are in drought. Government Minister Anna Turley says they're taking decisive action.
1: We're making sure that all of our national infrastructure and our resilience is there. We've been supporting farmers, we've been ensuring the railways are working smoothly, but the priority is, as I said, to make sure now that with COBRA we really make sure that our national resilience is really one step ahead of the situation.
0: 50 police chiefs are calling on Andy Burnham to do everything he can within the law to keep PC Andrew Harper's killers in jail. They've signed an open letter following concerns around the government's early release scheme. Another 13 migrant hotels are closing. The list includes the Grade 2 listed Grosvenor in Stratford-upon-Avon. The government's increasing its use of more basic sites, including former military barracks. Around 90% of the sun is going to be blocked for most of the UK when a partial eclipse turns the skies dark early this evening. People in Cornwall are expected to see the most coverage by the moon. Anyone wanting to look at the country's biggest solar eclipse in 27 years will need special glasses. These people at Aerospace Bristol are making plans.
2: I'm excited about it because it doesn't really happen that often and I haven't really seen one before.
3: We were down at Breen Sands with my parents and I just remember looking over the lake and it was just amazing.
4: Our phone's been running practically off the hook, asking us for information about the eclipse.
0: Sir Rod Stewart has cancelled the remainder of his US tour after undergoing heart surgery. The singer will take 4 weeks off to recover and says he's already feeling better. And Cristiano Ronaldo's married his longtime partner, Georgina Rodriguez, in Portugal. The couple have posted a picture on Instagram showing their hands on top of each other wearing wedding rings. That's the latest. I'm Kat Suave.
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This Wednesday morning is flying by here on Breakfast with Katie Child. More music is on the way, along with the birthday stars and our second Breakfast Brain Teaser.

0: It's Breakfast with Katie Child, and we're broadcasting to you on 1431 AM online and also on your bedside units. It's time for those birthday stars with Ian Wilson.
1: The birthday stars.
2: Yes, August the 12th, and look at the birthdays this morning. Robert Southey, the English poet, born this day 1777. George Hamilton, the US film actor, born this day 1939. And Mark Knopfler, the rock guitarist, born this day 1949. And it was on this day back in 1812, in the Peninsular War, the Duke of Wellington's troops entered Madrid. 1898, Spain and the USA concluded an armistice over Cuba and other possessions. 1944, Pluto, standing for Pipeline Under the Ocean, began operating beneath the English Channel, supplying petrol to Allied forces in France. And 1991, England defeated the West Indies in the fifth Test match at the Oval to draw the summer series 2-2. And that is the birthday stars for today, August the 12th.
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2: Update.
3: I'm Laura Scardarella with your update for Surrey. A wine bar and a live music venue in Reigate says it may not survive the winter after being issued with a noise abatement order by the council. The Cage has cancelled all remaining live music events this summer due to the notice, which means a loss of revenue. Co-owner Rory Fry Stone says it's unclear what will happen next.
4: Well, as soon as we received the noise abatement order, we stopped all outside potential disturbance. We have had a massive slice of our revenue removed overnight, and we are not receiving the support to be able to come back.
3: Well, Reigate and Banstead Borough Council said the notice doesn't prohibit live music and said council leader Richard Biggs has been in touch with the owners to work towards a suitable solution. A 34-year-old man has been jailed at Guildford Crown Court after pleading guilty to assaulting and strangling his former partner. The woman, who can't be named, told the court how the impact of the offences did not end the day they were committed. The victim suffered physical and mental injuries after being subject to what's described as sustained violence. Benjamin Usher from Chichester was sentenced to 3 years in prison and was given an indefinite restraining order. And there's not been one like it since 1999. Now people across the UK are getting ready for tonight's solar eclipse. It will be visible across the whole of the country with up to 96% of the sun's disk covered by the moon, depending on your location. Shops across the country have reported selling out of specially designed glasses that allow people to watch the eclipse safely. Well, the Queen guitarist Sir Brian May from Elstead, who has a PhD in astrophysics, explains how to get by without the correct gear.
5: My advice is always put a little pinhole in a piece of cardboard and get a white sheet of paper, and you can project an image of the sun onto that white piece of paper and watch the eclipse happening projected. It's the safest way to do it. Absolutely the best. That's what I recommend, and it's fun.
3: And that's the update for Surrey.
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Here at Radio Redhill, we're full of happy, friendly faces and voices, none more so than our request collectors. And you'll see them walking around, asking what your favourite song is or who your favourite band is. And if there is a song which you would like to hear on the radio, these are the people to ask. You could even be cheeky

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0: From the Sky News Centre at 9, Andy Burnham will chair a meeting of the government's COBRA Emergency Committee for the first time later to discuss the extreme weather. Temperatures are likely to exceed 30 degrees again, and the record-breaking heat waves have caused droughts and wildfires. 50 police chiefs have called on Andy Burnham to prevent the early release of two of the killers of PC Andrew Harper. In an open letter to the Prime Minister, they ask for every lawful option for keeping them behind bars to be examined. Danielle Stone from the Association of Police and Crime Commissioners says pressure on the police needs to be tackled.
1: A bigger focus on out-of-court resolutions, for example, so to stop people going through the court system in the first place. Finding ways of getting women out of the custody system, because mostly 60% of those women do not pose any real threat.
0: The operator of the National Grid's urging us to use less energy this evening, as the eclipse will affect the supplies of solar power. As much as 95% of the sun will be obscured by the moon at around 7:15. Almost 500 children in England have been hurt by e-scooters since 2019. A study suggests the average age was 12, with fewer than 2% wearing helmets at the time. Dr. Charlotte Durand is a consultant in paediatric emergency medicine.
2: Most of the children that we saw were injured on private e-scooters. They weren't rental scooters, because children find it more difficult to access them. And we need to think about education for our families and children, also for our doctors and nurses who are seeing these patients.
0: The government's closed another 13 migrant hotels. One of Blackpool's oldest hotels, the Metropole, and the Grade 2 listed Grosvenor in Stratford-upon-Avon are among those no longer housing asylum seekers. And Romelle Glaves won gold for Great Britain in the 100 metres at the European Athletics Championships. It was a host nation 1-2 in Birmingham as Jeremiah Azu got silver. That's the latest. I'm Kat Suave.
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0: This is Breakfast with Katie Child on Radio Redhill, 1431 AM online and also on your bedside units. Now, I hope your brain is all warmed up from our earlier breakfast brain teaser, because we have another one on the way.
1: Every Friday at 7 PM on Radio Redhill, it's Redhill Country with me, Nigel Gray. I'll have the very best in country music, from traditional country and western to new country. 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I guarantee you'll enjoy it.

It's time for this morning's breakfast brain teaser. Here is your question for today. There was once a blue bungalow. Everything in it was blue. The walls, the carpets, the furniture, and the people who lived there even insisted that their guests wear blue clothes. What colour were the stairs? I'll play you some music and then I will give you the answer.

How did you get on? Did you figure out today's brain teaser? Well, here it is again. There was once a blue bungalow. Everything in it was blue. The walls, the carpet, the furniture, and the people who lived there insisted that their guests wear blue clothes. What colour were the stairs? Well, the answer is, there were no stairs. It's a bungalow. Well, that's enough brain teaser fun for now. Let's play you some more music.

0: 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Yes, even on a Sunday. In fact, from 2 p.m. we have our weekly magazine show, The Sunday Colour Supplement. And that's full of interesting features, interviews and music. And the show is also repeated at 10 p.m.
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Doesn't time fly when you're having fun? It's nearly the end of the show, but don't fear, I will be back bright-eyed and bushy-tailed for your Thursday dose of breakfast show. Keep those brains active and ready for tomorrow's brain teaser, and Ian Wilson will be back with some more birthday stars. Here's some more music to take you up to the news. See you in the morning.

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0: From the Sky News Centre at 10, the Prime Minister's chairing his first emergency COBRA committee meeting later to discuss the response to the extreme heat. Most of England and all of Wales are in drought, while temperatures could hit 38 degrees tomorrow. The Fire Brigades Union says the UK is facing a national emergency over wildfires, having already tackled 185 so far in August. Steve Wright's the General Secretary.
1: We lost one in five posts since 2010. There's 12,000 less firefighters than we had on the front line in 2010. Yet calls that we attend are increasing. The wildfire risk, the flooding risks, the extreme weather events that now firefighters are dealing with is placing a bigger demand on us.
0: The operator of the National Energy Grids issued a plea for more power ahead of tonight's eclipse. Supplier Octopus has also urged customers to put off using appliances like washing machines during the evening because of the reduced solar electricity being produced. 50 police chiefs are calling on the Prime Minister to do everything he can within the law to keep PC Andrew Harper's killers in jail. They've signed an open letter following concerns around the government's early release scheme. Family, friends and political colleagues are gathering in Devon for the funeral of Anne Widdecombe. A requiem mass is being held later at Buckfast Abbey, where the former Conservative MP regularly worshipped. Another 13 migrant hotels have closed. The government's increasing the use of more basic sites, including former military barracks. Immigration Minister Anna Turley says it's the right call.
2: That's at 44 that we've closed so far this year. We're saving the public now over £1 billion on hotel use since the election. And it's much more important that that hotel is there to be used to support the tourism, to support the investment, to support jobs and economic growth.
0: And Saturday Night Live UK will return on the 12th of September. Sky's announced all 11 members of the first series cast are coming back for the second season. That's the latest. I'm Kat Suave.
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Good morning and welcome to the show. I'm Nick Hutchings, you're listening to Radio Red Hill, and it's a little after 10 a.m. on Wednesday. I'm with you until 1 p.m. today with a mixture of music and fun. The local news will be at 10:30 and 12:30. There will also be lots of great music like this.

Would you like to send a message through to us in the studio? Well, if you would, you can always email studio@radioredhill.co.uk and put on there what you'd like to know. You can request a piece of music through there. You can say, brilliant, I love that piece of music the other day. What was it? And we can reply and tell you what it was. Or alternatively, you can just tell us what you think of the shows and we'll take your feedback and react to it from there. But yeah, studio@radioredhill.co.uk is a great way to contact us. 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
2: Update.
3: I'm Laura Scardarella with your update for Surrey. A wine bar and a live music venue in Reigate says it may not survive the winter after being issued with a noise abatement order by the council. The Cage has cancelled all remaining live music events this summer due to the notice, which means a loss of revenue. Co-owner Rory Fry Stone says it's unclear what will happen next.
4: Well, as soon as we received the noise abatement order, we stopped all outside potential disturbance. We have had a massive slice of our revenue removed overnight, and we are not receiving the support to be able to come back.
3: Well, Reigate and Banstead Borough Council said the notice doesn't prohibit live music and said council leader Richard Biggs has been in touch with the owners to work towards a suitable solution. A 34-year-old man has been jailed at Guildford Crown Court after pleading guilty to assaulting and strangling his former partner. The woman, who can't be named, told the court how the impact of the offences did not end the day they were committed. The victim suffered physical and mental injuries after being subject to what's described as sustained violence. Benjamin Usher from Chichester was sentenced to 3 years in prison and was given an indefinite restraining order. And there's not been one like it since 1999. Now people across the UK are getting ready for tonight's solar eclipse. It will be visible across the whole of the country with up to 96% of the sun's disk covered by the moon, depending on your location. Shops across the country have reported selling out of specially designed glasses that allow people to watch the eclipse safely. Well, the Queen guitarist Sir Brian May from Elstead, who has a PhD in astrophysics, explains how to get by without the correct gear.
5: My advice is always put a little pinhole in a piece of cardboard and get a white sheet of paper, and you can project an image of the sun onto that white piece of paper and watch the eclipse happening projected. It's the safest way to do it. Absolutely the best. That's what I recommend, and it's fun.
3: And that's the update for Surrey.
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0: Well, good morning, everyone. It's August the 12th today, the glorious 12th. So it's the start of the grouse shooting season. So there's something you could do this afternoon if you wanted to. But let's have a look and see what happened on this day in history, shall we? August the 12th, 1883, I'm going to start. And that is the day that the last quagga in the world died. What was a quagga? Well, it was related to the zebra, but its stripes were only on its head and neck. Also on this day, inventor Thomas Edison introduced the phonograph to the world. Using a foil-wrapped cylinder, which he named the Edison phone, he recorded himself reciting, "Mary had a little lamb." Not "Mary had a little quagga," I hasten to add. Breakfast in bed.
1: 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The frying pan is hot and sizzling with a breakfast brain teaser, and the toast has just popped with a list of local theatrical events. 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

It's nearly 11 o'clock, so we'll be crossing to the newsroom very soon indeed. After that, I'll be back with two more hours of music and fun. That's me, Nick Hutchings, here on Radio Red Hill.

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0: From the Sky News Centre at 11. As parts of the UK prepare for temperatures in excess of 30 degrees, the Prime Minister's chairing an emergency meeting to discuss the record-breaking heat. The Fire Brigades Union says 185 wildfires have been tackled so far in England and Wales this month. The operator of the National Energy Grids issued a plea for more power ahead of tonight's first solar eclipse in almost three decades. Supplier Octopus is also urging customers to avoid using appliances due to reduced solar electricity being produced. The moon will obscure more than 90% of the sun over UK skies. Science and space communicator Dr. Neve Shaw is excited.
1: Oh my gosh. I mean, this is like once in a generation, really. Like, I remember it in 1999. I didn't even have eclipse glasses. I was just in a car park. So you'll never forget it. Like, you feel it in your body and you realize like you're just this human being. It felt prehistoric.
0: Leaders of 50 police forces across the country have written to the Prime Minister, urging him not to allow the early release of PC Andrew Harper's killers. Andy Burnham says he's confident the two men won't be let out under the government's scheme to free up prison space. Almost 500 children in England have been hurt by e-scooters since 2019. Research suggests fewer than 2% were wearing helmets at the time. 59 deaths were reported in the UK overall. Carly Callan's 14-year-old son Jacob died after riding on the back of his friend's e-scooter.
2: I want mandatory helmets put in place. I want prohibiting passengers. I want it on par with your driving licence, really, because obviously they are classed as a motorised vehicle and they should be used in the correct manner.
0: Another 13 migrant hotels have closed. The government's increasing its use of more basic sites, including former military barracks. And Saturday Night Live UK is coming back next month. All 11 members of the first series cast are returning for the second season. That's the latest. I'm Kat Swabe.
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0: Welcome back. I'm Nick Hutchings with you till 1 o'clock today. If you're listening to me thinking, I'd like to do that, why not get in touch? You can email us here at the studio. 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It's very exciting. I'm sitting here at the moment looking at an array of knobs and dials, half of which I don't know what they do, but you know, it's all right. I'm managing, aren't I? So yes, if you'd like to do that, email us studio@radioredhill.co.uk, phone us 01737 488069, or go onto our website radioredhill.uk. We look forward to meeting you.
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0: 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I'm here with you till 1 o'clock today. And now it's over to Dave King for his classical spot.
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4: This is the classical spot here on the programme today. This is Mozart's Horn Concerto No. 4.

We're nearly halfway through the week. It's Wednesday morning. You're listening to Nick Hutchings here on Radio Red Hill. And I hope you've enjoyed the show so far. Plenty more still to come, including this.

0: Welcome back. You're listening to Nick Hutchings here on Radio Redhill. It's August the 12th today. Let's see what happened on this day in history. Well, in 1908, the world's first Model T motor car was built. Its manufacturer, Henry Ford, allegedly said that customers could have any colour they wanted as long as it was black. Also on this day in 1944, Pluto, or the pipeline under the ocean, began delivering fuel from Shanklin on the Isle of Wight to Cherbourg in France to support the Allied invasion.
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0: From the Sky News Centre at midday, the Prime Minister's not ruling out banning disposable barbecues ahead of chairing an emergency COBRA meeting on the extreme hot weather. Recent record temperatures have led to wildfires and plunged most of England and all of Wales into drought. Around 10,000 homes and businesses in East London and Essex haven't had water for 5 days. Karen Harrison owns a salon in Hainault.
1: I've been here for 40 years, never ever experienced anything like this before. Having to ring clients, having to cancel, loss of earnings, still having to pay my rent and my rates and staff. It's not good.
0: Thames Water says its teams are working to restore supplies. We're being reminded not to look directly at the sun during tonight's solar eclipse because of the lasting damage to eyes. It's the biggest in almost 3 decades and also threatens to affect supplies of solar power. These people at Aerospace Bristol are making plans.
2: I'm excited about it because it doesn't really happen that often and I haven't really seen one before.
3: We were down at Breen Sands with my parents and I just remember looking over the lake and it was just amazing.
4: Our phone's been running practically off the hook asking us for information about the eclipse.
0: 50 police chiefs are calling on Andy Burnham to do everything he can within the law to keep PC Andrew Harper's killers in jail. They've signed an open letter following concerns around the government's early release scheme. Almost 500 children in England have been hurt by e-scooters since 2019. Experts say the average age of youngsters injured was 12. Another 13 migrant hotels have closed. They include the Grade 2 listed Grosvenor in Stratford-upon-Avon and the Grand Metropole on the Blackpool Promenade. The government's increasing the use of more basic sites, including former military barracks. And Rod Stewart has cancelled the remainder of his US tour, including a Las Vegas residency. The singer's undergone heart surgery and will take 4 weeks off to recover. That's the latest. I'm Kat Swabe.
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Well, thank you very much to the news team there. It's now just gone 12 o'clock. I'm Nick Hutchings. Welcome back to the show. I'll be with you till 1 this afternoon. I'll be playing you many more pieces of music like this one.

0: You might be wondering, if I wanted to request a piece of music, when could I hear it? Well, we have a number of request shows here at Radio Red Hill. They are daily, from Monday to Saturday. They're from 8:30 until 10 o'clock in the evening. So we have an evening request show between those hours. Then on a Sunday, it's slightly different. We have the request show in the morning instead. It's from 10 o'clock in the morning till 12 o'clock. 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So there we go. Monday to Saturday, 8:30 till 10 in the evening. Sunday mornings, 10 till 12. That's your request shows here on Radio Red Hill. I'm Nick Hutchings. Here's some more music.
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2: Update.
3: I'm Laura Scardarella with your update for Surrey. A wine bar and a live music venue in Reigate says it may not survive the winter after being issued with a noise abatement order by the council. The Cage has cancelled all remaining live music events this summer due to the notice, which means a loss of revenue. Co-owner Rory Fry Stone says it's unclear what will happen next.
4: Well, as soon as we received the noise abatement order, we stopped all outside potential disturbance. We have had a massive slice of our revenue removed overnight, and we are not receiving the support to be able to come back.
3: Well, Reigate and Banstead Borough Council said the notice doesn't prohibit live music and said council leader Richard Biggs has been in touch with the owners to work towards a suitable solution. A 34-year-old man has been jailed at Guildford Crown Court after pleading guilty to assaulting and strangling his former partner. The woman, who can't be named, told the court how the impact of the offences did not end the day they were committed. The victim suffered physical and mental injuries after being subject to what's described as sustained violence. Benjamin Usher from Chichester was sentenced to 3 years in prison and was given an indefinite restraining order. And there's not been one like it since 1999. Now people across the UK are getting ready for tonight's solar eclipse. It will be visible across the whole of the country with up to 96% of the sun's disk covered by the moon, depending on your location. Shops across the country have reported selling out of specially designed glasses that allow people to watch the eclipse safely. Well, the Queen guitarist Sir Brian May from Elstead, who has a PhD in astrophysics, explains how to get by without the correct gear.
5: My advice is put a little pinhole in a piece of cardboard and get a white sheet of paper, and you can project an image of the sun onto that white piece of paper and watch the eclipse happening projected. It's the safest way to do it. Absolutely the best. That's what I recommend, and it's fun.
3: And that's the update for Surrey.
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0: Well, hello. Another chance, I think, to see what happened on this day in history. It's August the 12th today, and 1960 was when I'm going to start this final selection, when the world's first communications satellite, Echo 1, was launched from Cape Canaveral in Florida. Also on this day in 1988, Michael and Debbie Ball took their wedding vows on the Magic Mountain roller coaster in Walt Disney World in Florida. The ceremony took four circuits to complete. Wonderful.
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Well, we're approaching the end of the show. It's nearly 1 o'clock on this Wednesday afternoon. Thank you for listening this afternoon. Hope you've enjoyed everything I've played and all the little snippets that have come in. But once again, thank you very much. I'll be back tomorrow at the same time, 10 o'clock. And please get well very soon. I'm Nick Hutchings. Good afternoon.

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0: From the Sky News Centre at 1, a serial sex attacker's been told he'll never leave prison for murdering two women and raping a third in London last year. 40-year-old Simon Levy's offending escalated from sexual assaults on the tube to double murder after police and court delays left him free to kill. One of the victims, Cheryl Wilkins' sister, says she hopes he rots behind bars. Judge Mark Lucraft sentenced him at the Old Bailey.
1: You ruthlessly exploited and took advantage of each of those three women for your own personal sexual satisfaction.
0: The Prime Minister says he's considering banning disposable barbecues to try to prevent fires. Andy Burnham's chairing an emergency Cobra Committee meeting to discuss the response to the record-breaking temperatures. The Fire Brigades Union says we're facing a national emergency over wildfires, having already tackled 185 so far in August in England and Wales. Steve Wright's the General Secretary.
2: We lost one in five posts since 2010. There's 12,000 less firefighters than we had on the front line in 2010. Yet calls that we attend are increasing. The wildfire risk, the flooding risks, the extreme weather events that now firefighters are dealing with is placing a bigger demand on us.
0: We're being warned to be careful when looking at the fullest eclipse we will get for another 54 years. Around 90% of the sun will be blocked out by the moon, but we're being told to wear special glasses or make a pinhole projector. A 102-year-old man's in a critical condition after an alleged assault at a pub in South Wales. Emergency services were called to the Crow's Nest in Cwmbran on the 1st of August. Anne Widdecombe's funeral will take place in Devon later, with friends and family gathering to pay their respects. A requiem mass will also be held at Buckfast Abbey, where she regularly worshipped. And Taylor Swift's being inducted into the Nashville Songwriters Hall of Fame. It's where the singer launched her country career. That's the latest. I'm Kat Suave.
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0: from the Sky News Centre at 2. A man's been told he'll die in prison for the murders of two women and the rape of a third in London last year. A senior Met police officer has admitted a collective system failure left 40-year-old Simon Levy free to kill while on bail. He suffocated mum of four, Cheryl Wilkins, in August, less than 2 weeks after a separate court hearing. We voiced some of her sister's victim impact statement.
1: Know this, you lose. We get to leave here today knowing we will keep Cheryl alive by sharing memories about her and living for her. You don't get to take that away. I hope you rot in prison for the rest of your life.
0: Hundreds of people are queuing for last-minute eclipse glasses ahead of tonight's spectacle. Britain's electricity grid provider is asking for backup power, mainly between 6 and 8 p.m. The Prime Minister says he'll consider banning disposable barbecues, as he calls wildfires a significant problem. 185 have broken out in England and Wales this month alone, with temperatures forecast to hit 38 degrees Celsius tomorrow. Andy Burnham's bringing together an emergency COBRA committee, and Chair of a Parliamentary Environment Group, Fleur Anderson's pleased the meeting's happening.
2: I'm very glad it is happening, but my main point is that the emergency will not stop when the heat goes away. We need to be much more prepared and more resilient over time and build that in for the long term. These heat waves are with us.
0: A 102-year-old man's in a critical condition after reports of an assault at a pub in South Wales. Police have since released under investigation a man they'd been questioning. Family, friends and political colleagues are gathering in Devon for the funeral of Anne Widdecombe. A requiem mass is being held at Buckfast Abbey, where the former Conservative MP regularly worshipped. Almost 500 children in England have been hurt by e-scooters since 2019. Experts say the average age of those injured was 12. And Melanie Walters, who played Gwen and Gavin and Stacey, is joining Strictly. She completes this year's lineup. That's the latest. I'm Stevie Shillinglaw.
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And a very good afternoon to you. Welcome along to Wednesday's Wilson's Wireless World with me, Ian Wilson. And I'm with you right through until 5 o'clock this afternoon. In the programme today, we'll have the local news. We'll have Dave King with his classical music spot. And we have lots of great music to come in the next 3 hours here on Radio Red Hill.

0: Just Travel. Radio Red Hill here in the afternoon. Wilson's Wireless World for a Wednesday. What a great name that is. It doesn't work on any other day of the week, though. But never mind, it's Wednesday today, so we'll go with it. And I'm with you here on Radio Red Hill until 5 o'clock this afternoon.
1: Hello, I'm Nick Hutchings. Why not join me between 10 and 1, Monday to Saturday, for a mixture of music and fun? I'll have the tunes you want to hear interspersed with facts from this day in history. I'll also have the local news so you can keep up with what's happening. That's 10 to 1, Monday to Saturday. You know, that bit between breakfast and lunch. I look forward to your company.

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3: I'm Laura Scardarella with your update for Surrey. A wine bar and a live music venue in Reigate says it may not survive the winter after being issued with a noise abatement order by the council. The Cage has cancelled all remaining live music events this summer due to the notice, which means a loss of revenue. Co-owner Rory Fry Stone says it's unclear what will happen next.
4: Well, as soon as we received the noise abatement order, we stopped all outside potential disturbance. We have had a massive slice of our revenue removed overnight, and we are not receiving the support to be able to come back.
3: Well, Reigate and Banstead Borough Council said the notice doesn't prohibit live music and said council leader Richard Biggs has been in touch with the owners to work towards a suitable solution. A 34-year-old man has been jailed at Guildford Crown Court after pleading guilty to assaulting and strangling his former partner. The woman, who can't be named, told the court how the impact of the offences did not end the day they were committed. The victim suffered physical and mental injuries after being subject to what's described as sustained violence. Benjamin Usher from Chichester was sentenced to 3 years in prison and was given an indefinite restraining order. And there's not been one like it since 1999. Now people across the UK are getting ready for tonight's solar eclipse. It will be visible across the whole of the country, with up to 96% of the sun's disk covered by the moon, depending on your location. Shops across the country have reported selling out of specially designed glasses that allow people to watch the eclipse safely. Well, the Queen guitarist Sir Brian May from Elstead, who has a PhD in astrophysics, explains how to get by without the correct gear.
5: My advice is always put a little pinhole in a piece of cardboard and get a white sheet of paper, and you can project an image of the sun onto that white piece of paper and watch the eclipse happening projected. It's the safest way to do it. Absolutely the best. That's what I recommend, and it's fun.
3: And that's the update for Surrey.
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Wednesday afternoon at the Wireless Workshop, and coming up tonight at 7 o'clock, Nick Hutchins will be here with The Missing Link. And Nick invites you to find the musical connections between the records he plays. And it's certainly one to get the little grey cells going. So join Nick tonight from 7 o'clock for The Missing Link.

0: Wilson's Wireless World in the afternoon. Kim New Company through until 5 o'clock, and we're right back after this break.
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That's Kathy's. Wednesday afternoon at the Wireless Workshop, and we got the 3 o'clock news on its way. After that, Dave King will be here with his classical music spot. Dave is choosing his favourite piece of classical music for us around about 3:15. But the news for 3, that's on its way very soon.

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0: From the Sky News Centre at 3, a serial sex attacker who murdered two women and raped a third in London last year after being free to kill while on bail has been jailed for the rest of his life. 40-year-old Simon Levy's crime spree spanned 7 years. The Met, British Transport Police and the Crown Prosecution Service have all admitted to serious failings. But Britain's top officer, Commissioner Sir Mark Rowley, says they're not entirely to blame.
1: He had been caught, he had been charged with offences. He was repeatedly by the police put before the courts seeking remanding in custody. The police were saying this guy's too dangerous to be on the streets. And between CPS and the courts, they kept bailing him.
0: Hundreds of people are joining queues across the country trying to get their hands on special glasses to watch tonight's partial solar eclipse, including in East London.
2: I'm still slightly optimistic because the queue is moving 1 metre per minute, I think.
3: I'm quite excited for it, you know, once in a lifetime.
0: Some places will get a better view than others when it starts to become visible just after six this evening. The probation chief's warning the early release of prisoners could lead to a serious sexual violent offence.
4: It could result in rape offences, at its worst a murder offence. The last year for which figures are available, there were 357 serious further offences committed by people under the supervision of the probation service. And I say that set against the fact that they're managing over 250,000 cases.
0: Martin Jones has shared his concerns over the government scheme that aims to ease overcrowding in jails in England and Wales. A rescue deal for Harvey Nichols could be announced tomorrow. Retail tycoon Mike Ashley is putting finishing touches to an acquisition by Frasers Group. Spotify is to put AI badges on some artist profiles from next month to show they're not a real person. It's based on their public identity and not how the music's made. And Joe Root says there won't be a curfew while he's captain of England's Test cricket team. Several incidents involving late-night drinking over the winter led to players not being allowed out after midnight. That's the latest. I'm Stevie Shillinglaw.
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Wednesday afternoon at the Wireless Workshop, and very soon Dave King will be here with his classical music spot. Dave chooses one of his favourite pieces of classical music for us, so we look forward to that. Also, we'll have lots more great music in the next hour of the programme.

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It'll be time for your request, your chance to hear your favourite piece of music on the radio this evening. 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That's 01737 488 069. Or you could ask your nursing staff to phone it through on your behalf. They're very often happy to do that if they're not too busy. So whatever your piece of music, whether it be ABBA, The Beatles, Rachmaninoff, whatever you like, it's your request tonight at 8:30. Get in contact via any of those methods and let us know what you'd like to hear.

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listening to Radio Red Hill, 1431 AM, online and on your bedside unit. We've got the 4 o'clock news coming up very shortly, and after that we have one more hour of Wilson's Wireless World left for today, and that will include a look at the local news headlines at around about 4:30. But we head towards the 4 o'clock news with some music.

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0: from the Sky News Centre at 4. A serial sex attacker has been told he'll never leave prison for the murders of two women and the rape of a third in London last year. Police and prosecutors have admitted 40-year-old Simon Levy was left free to kill while on bail after failings in the handling of his case through the justice system. We voiced a statement heard in court, read on behalf of a woman he attacked.
1: He took away my soul that night, and he took away my dignity. He took my soul like a parasite. I want to try to forget this monster. This man is a parasite not worthy of any more of my words or time.
0: More than 1,000 wildfires have been recorded in England and Wales so far this year, the same as the whole of 2025. Officials say one's spreading underground near a major rail line at a Cambridgeshire nature reserve. England's covered by an amber heat health alert, and in Essex, thousands of people are without water after burst mains. Karen Harrison runs a hair salon in Chigwell and says it's another day of lost business.
2: I've been here for 40 years, never ever experienced anything like this before. Having to ring clients, having to cancel, loss of earnings, still having to pay my rent and my rates and staff. It's not good.
0: The operator of the National Grids cancelled its call to the industry to generate more power during tonight's solar eclipse. They described it originally as a precautionary measure. The Unite Union has re-elected Sharon Graham as its General Secretary. She won more than 68,000 votes and says the union will deliver for workers. FIFA President Gianni Infantino won't attend tonight's Super Cup final between Aston Villa and Paris Saint-Germain. He's under pressure to leave the job after failed attempts to sell off stakes in the World Cup to private investors. And Ricky Gervais has offered his support to The Office co-star Lucy Davies following her incurable breast cancer diagnosis. The actress has revealed that the disease is at stage 4. That's the latest. I'm Stephen Schilling.
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Into the final hour of Wilson's Wireless World for a Wednesday. At around about 4:30, we'll have the local news update, find out what's happening in the local area, and in around about an hour's time, Nigel Gray will be here with All Gold, classics from the 60s and the 70s. 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
3: I'm Laura Scardarella with your update for Surrey. A wine bar and a live music venue in Reigate says it may not survive the winter after being issued with a noise abatement order by the council. The Cage has cancelled all remaining live music events this summer due to the notice, which means a loss of revenue. Co-owner Rory Fry Stone says it's unclear what will happen next.
4: Well, as soon as we received the noise abatement order, we stopped all outside potential disturbance. We have had a massive slice of our revenue removed overnight, and we are not receiving the support to be able to come back.
3: Well, Reigate and Banstead Borough Council said the notice doesn't prohibit live music and said council leader Richard Biggs has been in touch with the owners to work towards a suitable solution. A 34-year-old man has been jailed at Guildford Crown Court after pleading guilty to assaulting and strangling his former partner. The woman, who can't be named, told the court how the impact of the offences did not end the day they were committed. The victim suffered physical and mental injuries after being subject to what's described as sustained violence. Benjamin Usher from Chichester was sentenced to 3 years in prison and was given an indefinite restraining order. And there's not been one like it since 1999. Now people across the UK are getting ready for tonight's solar eclipse. It will be visible across the whole of the country, with up to 96% of the sun's disk covered by the moon, depending on your location. Shops across the country have reported selling out of specially designed glasses that allow people to watch the eclipse safely. Well, the Queen guitarist Sir Brian May from Elstead, who has a PhD in astrophysics, explains how to get by without the correct gear.
5: My advice is always put a little pinhole in a piece of cardboard and get a white sheet of paper, and you can project an image of the sun onto that white piece of paper and watch the eclipse happening projected. It's the safest way to do it. Absolutely the best. That's what I recommend, and it's fun.
3: And that's the update for Surrey.
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Radio Red Hill in the afternoon with Ian Wilson, 100.4 FM and online. And you've probably heard us say online, and if you've never listened online, it's probably worth a go. You can just go to our website, radioredhill.uk, or once you've gone home, or maybe you're listening at home now, and you've got one of those smart speakers, just ask it to play Radio Red Hill, and it will. So whether you have one of those Amazon things that get upset when I say its name, or a Google thing that also gets upset, then just ask it to play Radio Red Hill, and sure enough, we will be there coming out of your little home speaker.

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1: 3 until 5 here on Radio Red Hill. It's Ian Wilson here at Wilson's Wireless World. And we'll take a short break and we're right back after this.
2: 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I'll have the very best in country music, from traditional country and western to new country. 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

Well, it's that time in the afternoon where we have to close up the Wireless Workshop for another day. I shall be back tomorrow afternoon at 2 for more Wilson's Wireless World here on Radio Red Hill. After the 5 o'clock news, Nigel Gray will be here with tonight's All Gold, classics from the 60s and the 70s. From me, though, it's a very good afternoon to you.

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0: From the Sky News Centre at 5. We're only a couple of hours away from the UK's clearest solar eclipse in nearly 30 years and the last one before 2090. People are queuing to get special glasses for when 90% of the sun will be blocked out by the moon. The peak depends on where you are in the UK, but it'll begin around 6-ish. Experts say it'll feel a bit chilly, and Newquay bar manager Conor O'Dowd's preparing with special cocktails.
1: We've got three cocktails on tonight, so we've got a local whiskey liqueur we're using for one of them called Tinners, and then we're just mixing up all the cocktails that we actually do. So it's one like an espresso martini, one long one, a bit like a sunset vibe.
0: There have been as many wildfires so far this year as there were in the whole of 2025, at over 1,000 recorded across England and Wales. It comes as more than 20,000 people have signed a petition calling for a ban on single-use barbecues. A man's been told he'll die in prison for the murders of two women and the rape of a third in London last year. A senior Met police officer has admitted a collective system failure left 40-year-old Simon Levy free to kill while on bail. He suffocated mum of four, Cheryl Wilkins, in August, less than 2 weeks after a separate court hearing. We voiced some of her sister's victim impact statement.
2: Know this, you lose. We get to leave here today knowing we will keep Cheryl alive by sharing memories about her and living for her. You don't get to take that away. I hope you rot in prison for the rest of your life.
0: A Porsche driver has died in a crash with a tractor on the A41 in Shropshire. A man in his 30s has been arrested. Almost 500 children in England have been hurt by e-scooters since 2019. Experts say the average age of youngsters injured was only 12. And in sport, Lionel Messi says he's not sure how he'll play football much longer after losing his dad. The Argentine captain posted a tribute on Instagram saying he doesn't know how to go on. That's the latest. I'm Stevie Shillinglaw.

0: You're listening to All Gold on a Wednesday evening here on Radio Red Hill. And at 7 o'clock tonight, after this programme, you can have a go at spotting the musical connections with Nick Hutchings in The Missing Link. At 8 o'clock, it's Curtain Up, Sean Wallace with news, reviews and music from the best shows and performers. Then, of course, at 8:30 p.m, it's your Wednesday requests, as always, here on Radio Red Hill.
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0: 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I'm Nigel Gray, and we'll have the Golden Fact File coming up for you straight after the break.
1: 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And how many number one hits did they achieve during their musical career? 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
0: The All Gold Golden Fact File now shines its spotlight on the popular London-based band Hot Chocolate. Group founders were West Indian-born Errol Brown and Tony Wilson. Hot Chocolate were chart regulars throughout the 1970s and 1980s, having at least one hit every year between 1970 and 1984. Famously, You Sexy Thing made the UK top 10 in no less than 3 decades, the 70s, the 80s and the 90s. However, they only scored one number one, So You Win Again, which got to the top for 3 weeks in July 1977. It's now time on All Gold from Radio Redhill to have a taste of Hot Chocolate.

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0: From the Sky News Centre at 6. In just a few minutes' time, parts of the UK will begin to see the clearest solar eclipse in nearly 30 years. Around 90% of the sun will be covered by the moon, with hundreds of people spending the day hunting down special glasses to see it. Southwest England's among the areas getting the best view, with beaches filling up. Here's astronomer Dr. Jennifer Millard.
1: We're going to feel the temperature dropping. It's a temperature drop of about 5 degrees Celsius, so it varies slightly depending on the atmospheric conditions of the day, but it is really noticeable. You'll also see this, the light go to this twilight, eerie sort of light.
0: Meanwhile, GP Sarah Morwick's an eclipse chaser in Greenland.
2: It's a really different experience wherever you go. It's the people that surround you. It's a good opportunity to go and see really interesting places. It's as close to a religious experience as you can get without being religious.
0: Elsewhere, over 1,000 wildfires have been recorded across England and Wales in 2026 so far. Heathland scorched in Hampshire's New Forest, while another's burning close to a major rail line in Cambridgeshire. A serial sex attacker who murdered two women and raped a third in London last year, after being free to kill while on bail, has been jailed for the rest of his life. The Met, British Transport Police and the Crown Prosecution Service have all admitted to serious failings in 40-year-old Simon Levy's case. But Britain's top officer, Commissioner Sir Mark Rowley, says they're not entirely to blame.
3: He had been caught, he had been charged with offences. He was repeatedly by the police put before the courts, seeking remanding in custody. The police were saying this guy's too dangerous to be on the streets, and between CPS and the courts, they kept bailing him.
0: Future Eurovision winners won't be allowed to host the competition if their country's involved in armed conflict. The Song Contest's organisers say they've changed the rules for 2027. And Lionel Messi says he's not sure how much longer he'll continue playing football following the death of his father. 68-year-old George died following a long illness. That's the latest. I'm Stevie Shillinglaw.

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0: This is Radio Red Hill, and we'll be back after the break with the Golden Fact File. 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

Over now to the all-gold Golden Fact File to look at the early career of the Big O, Roy Orbison. He formed his first group at the tender age of 13, the Wink Westerners, and after appearing on a local radio talent show, he then formed the Teen Kings whilst at university, and he made his first record after encouragement from college friend Pat Boone in 1955. Boosted by some success as a songwriter, he wrote Claudette for the Everly Brothers. Not many people know that. Roy Orbison moved to Nashville and signed with RCA. Eventually, he found the right formula with Only the Lonely, a US number 2 and a UK number 1 in the summer of 1960. Orbison's records were characterised by romantic themes and vocal crescendos, although he could rock and roll with the best of them. His dramatic stage presence was heightened by an almost motionless delivery and black outfits, and he never removed those dark glasses. You can hear Roy Orbison by staying tuned right now to All Gold on Radio Redhill.

Well, that's about all on this edition of All Gold. We shall return tomorrow evening, of course, at the same time. Stay tuned after the 7 o'clock news for The Missing Link, where you can spot the musical connections with Nick Hutchings. And until tomorrow then, from me, Nigel Gray, it's good night.

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0: From the Sky News Centre at 7, beaches are packed as the UK's clearest solar eclipse since 1999 nears its peak, temporarily making it a bit darker and chillier. Every few seconds, it essentially looks like an increasingly bigger chunk's missing from the sun as the moon blocks it. More than 90% will be covered depending on whereabouts in the UK you are. Astrophysicist Catherine Haymans has painted a picture of what it looks like.
1: The moon doesn't emit any light, it just reflects the light of the sun. So the reason why in these images the moon is totally black is because the side of the moon that's being illuminated at the moment is on the other side.
0: We're being reminded not to look directly at it. Our correspondent Dan Whitehead's on a packed beach in Newquay with something of a hard-to-find commodity.
2: Does anybody need any glasses?
3: Yes.
2: OK, so we'll give out a few pairs here. Here we go. And there we go. I got a lot. You've got to come down. I won't have enough for everybody. You're going to have to share.
0: Elsewhere, the Prime Minister's urged all retailers to stop selling single-use barbecues to try to prevent more wildfires. More than 1,000 have been reported in England and Wales already this year. Crews battling 7 fires in South Wales describe it as carnage, while another's burning underground at a Cambridgeshire nature reserve. Dave Swallows from the National Fire Chiefs Council.
4: The majority of wildfires in the UK are caused by some kind of human interaction. There's very few sort of natural wildfires.
0: Eurovision's changed the rules to stop countries involved in armed conflict from hosting. Traditionally, the winner puts on the next year's song contest. The sister of a victim of a double murderer and rapist told him to rot in prison as he's given a whole life order. Authorities admit failings meant 40-year-old Simon Levy was able to commit his crimes while on bail. And a man's been airlifted to hospital with a suspected shark bite off the Irish coast. It happened south of County Waterford yesterday. That's the latest. I'm Stevie Shillinglaw.
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there. It's time for The Missing Link. I'm Nick Hutchings with you for the next hour. And what are we doing this evening? Well, I'm going to play you an hour's worth of music in two sections. Each of those sections is a link, and your task, should you choose to accept it, will be to work out what links the records I'm going to play you in those sections together. Simple, isn't it? Well, maybe not, but we'll play along and see what happens. So for this first half hour of the show, I'm going to play you about six records. Grab yourself a pen and paper, write down the artist, write down the title of the track, and hopefully from that you should be able to work out what links the six records together. Bit of fun. See how you get on. And without further ado, we'll get going, and we're going to start off in the clubs a few years ago with this. It's Show Me Love by Robin S.

expect you were bopping along to that if you like that sort of thing. That was Robin S. Show Me Love, first record in the link this evening. So like I say, write down the artist. So in this case, Robin S. Write down the title of the track, Show Me Love. Now, I'll tell you that the first link this evening is all encased in those artists and titles. It's a wordy link, so you might have an idea what it is already from that, but don't give it away, because the person in the bed next to you, or if you're listening online, the person sat next to you at home might be playing along. So yeah, just keep it to yourself. There's plenty more records to go. Yeah, you don't want to give it away straight away, do you? Because you might really, really enjoy this record and still want to keep it a secret. It's Sheryl Crow, and Every Day is a Winding Road.

Sheryl Crow, Every Day is a Winding Road. Second record in our first link this evening, following on there from Robin S with Show Me Love. Have you got it yet? Well, I'm going to play you one more record and then I'll give you a clue. And then we'll have another three records to get us to the end of the show. But what's that next record going to be? Oh, it's this one. This is a cracker. It's Jerry Rafferty. When he's got home from being on Baker Street, he's a night owl.

It's a fine record, actually. That's Night Owl by Jerry Rafferty, her third record in our link this evening. And I said I'd give you a clue, didn't I? Well, here we go. If you haven't got the answer already, maybe you can just wing it. If you haven't got the answer already, maybe you can just wing it. See how that does you. And see how this does you as well. Who likes a novelty hit?

Marvellous accent. That's Lieutenant Pigeon from 1972. Mouldy Old Dough. So where are we going? We've just had Lieutenant Pigeon and Jerry Rafferty with Night Owl. We also had Sheryl Crow with Every Day is a Winding Road and Robin S with Show Me Love. Robin S with Show Me Love. Any ideas yet? Well, I've got a couple more at least to play. I'm looking at the time. I won't even be able to play you a seventh record in this. Just absolutely nail the link. But you'll get this one next. This is lovely. This is the Eagles with Desperado.

Desperado there by the Eagles. Okay, well, I think we have got time for two more records, the first of which is this from a British band called the Doves, or just Doves. And this is Black and White Town.

There's your extra run, Pretty Flamingo by Manfred Mann, following on from the Doves, or just Doves, with Black and White Town. Also the Eagles with Desperado, Lieutenant Pigeon with Mouldy Old Doe, Jerry Rafferty with Night Owl, Sheryl Crow there with Every Day is a Winding Road, and before, right at the start, Robin S with Show Me Love. And I said, if you couldn't guess it, you might just have to wing it. Well, all those tracks have something in their artists and titles that links them together, and it's Birds. Did you get that? Birds? Robin from Robin S, Crow from Sheryl Crow, Night Owl, Owl from the Jerry Rafferty song there, Lieutenant Pigeon. That's the only song I could think of with Pigeon in it. I'm sure there's others. Eagles, Man for Man, Pretty Flamingo, and the Doves, Black and White Town, all got Birds in. Did you get it? Well done if you did. Don't worry, very soon you'll have another chance to show how smart you are with the second link I'm going to play for you in the show today. But before that, we always have a little record to give you a breather, and it's this one from Donna Lewis. I Love You, Always Forever.

0: huge hit in about 1996. Donna Lewis, I Love You Always Forever. Right, who's ready for another link? Here we go then. I'm going to play another six records back to back. Well, not back to back, I'll talk in between them. And again, grab your pen and paper, write down the artist, write down the title of the track, see if it helps you work out what the link is. Right, our first one is this.
1: Mwah.
0: It's Holly Valance. And Kiss Kiss.

One of those records that finishes very suddenly. That's Holly Valance with Kiss Kiss. First record in our second link this evening. And all I say about this one, again, don't give it away if you've got it already, but it is just about the artists. It's something that links all the artists together. Something that links Holly Valance and Delta Goodrum. This is Lost Without You. Oh, got me phases mixed up there.

Delta Goodrum there, Lost Without You, second record in our second link this evening. That follows on from Holly Valance with Kiss Kiss. What's links? Delta Goodrum, Holly Valance, and Craig McLaughlin. Not forgetting Check 1-2. This is Mona.

Torn by Natalie Imbruglia, fourth record in the Missing Link, the second one of this show. Okay, a couple more records left to go, and I think once I've played these, it will jump straight out of you. So we'll start with the first one of those two. Ooh. This is the first single released by Jason Donovan. It's Nothing Can Divide Us. It's really good. I like this one.

Well, if you'd worked the link out, I think you would have known that I'd have played Kylie last there. There she is. That's Kylie Minogue. I love that. It's Never Too Late. And before that, we had Jason Donovan with Nothing Can Divide Us. But what links them and the rest of the artists I played together? Let's find out. We had Kiss Kiss by Holly Valance. So Holly Valance, Delta Goodrum with Lost Without You, Craig McLaughlin and Check 1-2 with Hey Mona, Natalie Imbruglia with Torn, Jason Donovan with Nothing Can Divide Us, and like I just mentioned there, Kylie Minogue with Never Too Late. And I said it's something that linked all those artists together. And well, you could say they're all Australian. Well, they are, but it's a bit more to it than that, because I gave the clue that if you're wondering what it was, you might be able to ask the person next door. Well, who's next door to you? It's your neighbour, innit? And so the thing that links them all together is they were all in the soap opera Neighbours. Yes, they were. And I actually did my research and looked up who they played. Holly Valance played Felicity Scully, who was known as Flick. Delta Goodrum played Nina Tucker. Henry Ramsey was played by Craig McLaughlin. Natalie Imbruglia played Beth Brennan. Jason Donovan played Scott Robinson. And Kylie Minogue played Charlene Ramsey. They got married, didn't they? So they became Scott and Charlene Robinson. And the last episode of Neighbours was on, you know, a bit ago. And we watched that. And it was quite good to see all the characters come back. I haven't seen it for absolutely years. I used to watch it when I was at school, so I'm quite old, so that will take you back a bit. But there we go. Yes, it was great to see it and see everyone come back and do the final episode. And watching that was kind of what made me think, yeah, let's do a Neighbours link. So if you got that, well done. Don't worry if you didn't. Hope you enjoyed the show. Hope you enjoyed the links I did tonight. Hope they weren't too tricky for you. I hope they were fun, and I hope most of all that you enjoyed the music, because that's the main thing here. I mean, I have the links, but I'm trying to play in lots of different types of music, lots of different records, just, you know, to keep things fresh and interesting, and the links just a bit of fun. But there we go. I'll say cheerio now. Thank you very much for listening. I've been Nick Hutchings. Please get well very soon. 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

0: From the Sky News Centre at 8, near darkness has fallen on parts of the UK as, for the first time since 1999, a solar eclipse left just a slither of the sun unshown. Spain and Iceland are among the countries that experience totality. Our correspondent Alistair Bunkle's on Palma Beach in Menorca.
1: Oh, I mean, this is quite extraordinary. Everybody's got to their feet. You can see the rays of the sun just eking out from around the moon. Oh, and it's just starting to appear now. That bright glow.
0: Here, depending on location, coverage was around 90%. Crowds on a beach in Newquay in Cornwall were excited.
2: It's absolutely amazing. Looks a little bit like a thumbnail. It's awesome, absolutely brilliant.
3: It makes me feel really confused because I've only seen, this is my first time seeing this. It feels really weird because it's getting darker.
4: Yes, it is very incredible.
0: It won't happen again until 2090. Elsewhere, the Prime Minister has urged retailers to pull single-use barbecues off the shelves to prevent any more wildfires. 20,000 people agree with Andy Burnham and have signed a petition calling for a ban on disposals. A serial sex attacker has been told he'll never leave prison for murdering two women and raping a third in London last year. 40-year-old Simon Levy's offending escalated from sexual assaults on the tube to double murder after police and court delays left him free to kill. One of the victims, Cheryl Wilkins' sister, says she hopes he rots behind bars. Judge Mark Lowcraft sentenced him at the Old Bailey.
5: He ruthlessly exploited and took advantage of each of those three women for your own personal sexual satisfaction.
0: A 102-year-old man's in a critical condition after reports of an assault at a pub in South Wales. Police have released a man they'd been questioning. And organisers of the Eurovision Song Contest have changed the rules for 2027. Next year's winner will be banned from hosting if they're involved in armed conflict. That's the latest. I'm Stevie Shillinglaw.
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8: Good evening and welcome to another edition of Curtain Up here on Radio Red Hill. Half an hour of all things theatre, and it being the summer, once again, we're going to focus on the music more than the news because there isn't too much going on. So I hope you're going to enjoy sitting back, lying back, listening to well, some of the best music from the musicals, in my opinion. It's always my choice, so I hope you'll enjoy it. I'm going to start with my favourite star from the West End. She has played Broadway as well, and she's going out on tour this autumn with a rock tour at local theatres. This is From Chess in Concert from the Royal Albert Hall. This is Someone Else's Story.

Kerry Ellis and someone else's story from Chess, that particular version being Chess in Concert at the Royal Albert Hall. And yeah, fantastic voice, and she is going out on tour. I really do need to get my head together and book some tickets to see her, but it's not till the autumn, so I've still got a little bit of time, right? I have. She's not coming anywhere particularly close to us or anywhere sort of central in London, which is quite annoying. So I've got to work out where exactly I'm going to get to see her. But I must go and see it at least once. She did, of course, a little while ago, maybe last year, the year before, at the Savoy Theatre, she took part in a concert version of a musical that has been on Broadway, but it's never made it to the West End. So they did the concert version of this show, and they're now talking about potentially, hopefully, or so she says, doing a full version next year. So I'm hoping that they will, and I thought that I would play you a song from the show. And so this is the original Broadway cast, including Idina Menzel, and the song is No More Wasted Time.

No More Wasted Time from If Then, a musical that's not seen a full production in the West End, but hopefully will next year. And there are some really good songs in there, the really big ones that Kerry Ellis would be known for, the big sort of blast out songs, are not playable on the radio because there's some rude words in there, but definitely worth seeing if it does make it to the West End next year. Really recommend that. Now, here's a song that you'll recognise. You might not recognise this version unless you've listened to this show before, because I do like to play this song. This is a very popular song, but it's performed here by... I mean, and there is a very popular version of it, sung by Michael Ball. This is not that version. This is Marty Webb and Love Changes Everything.

Marty Webb with her version of Love Changes Everything, which is my preferred version. I hope you enjoyed that too. I mean, Michael Ball is great, and obviously he's a legend of the West End, but I just prefer that version. Now, time for another piece of music, this time from Hamilton, the musical, which I've seen twice. Preferred it the first time, but then I kind of didn't have huge expectations the first time, because I'm one of those people, you know, when somebody says, oh, this is really great, you've got to go and see it, I often end up not enjoying it so much. So when everybody was really raving about Hamilton, I was a bit like, I'm probably not going to be that great then. But I really did enjoy it. I think the second time as well, the cast wasn't as good in terms of their ability to enunciate the lyrics, and that's kind of important when you're watching a musical. But anyway, it's definitely good and definitely worth going to see. Still on in the West End, very close to Victoria Station. And I've gone with this song from towards the end of the show. This is the original Broadway cast with Who Lives, Who Dies, Who Tells Your Story.

0: Jefferson.
1: I'll give him this. His financial system is a work of genius. I couldn't undo it if I tried. And I tried.
2: Who lives, who dies, who tells your story?
0: President Madison. He took our country from bankruptcy to prosperity. I hate to admit it, but he doesn't get enough credit for all the credit he gave us.
2: Who lives,

the original Broadway cast of Hamilton there with Who Lives, Who Dies, Who Tells Your Story. Of course, tells the story of some of the founding fathers of America, stories that probably most of us don't really know very well. It does it really in a pretty old-fashioned kind of theatrical way, in a proscenium arch theatre with some really good storytelling, but just the music is not quite what you'd expect from musical theatre. Definitely recommend that if you haven't seen it up in London. It's been on for quite a while. It's a bit easier to get tickets now. I'm not sure that it's cheaper to get tickets now, but it is a bit easier than it first was, if you remember way back when it first came out. Now, the next song I've got for you is from Kinky Boots, which was on in the West End recently, finished in July. But this is the original Broadway cast and Not My Father's Son.

0: Charlie from Northampton. Meet Simon from Clacton.
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2: Not My Father's Son from Kinky Boots, which is based on a film, which is based on a true story. So you can't see the musical at the moment, but you can see the film, which isn't the musical, but is very good. And actually, I think probably a little bit better than the musical for my tastes. So you can check that out online. I'm sure it'll be streaming somewhere. Right, that's pretty much all I've got time for this week. Thank you for joining me on Curtain Up. I'll be back next week with more theatre music and maybe even some news. I'm going to leave you with a little bit of an older piece of music than I often play from Pippin. This one is Corner of the Sky.

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1: Me, Hector Hall.
0: And we'll be joined by Daisy very, very soon as well. And yes, how are you doing, Hector?
1: I'm doing very well. Very excited to see the eclipse. Or excited to see the eclipse, at least.
0: Yes.
1: How are you?
0: I'm all right, yeah. And looking forward to the end of this heat. I keep being told by people next week, but I've been told that for 5 weeks running that it will be cooling down soon. But hopefully, I've checked the weather on the BBC News website. Apparently, it will be cooling down next week. I can't wait.
1: We just have to trust the news, don't we?
0: Got to trust the system. Got to trust it. Anyway, well, we'll be going to the songs that everyone's requested, and I'll be kicking things off with B on the Children Ward, and we'll be playing for you ABBA, Dancing Queen.
1: Jill on the Cawthorne Ward, you've asked for Stereophonics.
0: And then Chris on the Cawthorne Ward will be playing Orchestral Manoeuvres in the Dark, Electricity.
1: Staying on the Cawthorne Ward, Audrey, you've asked for some Frank Sinatra, Under My Skin.
0: And then Georgina on the Children Ward will be playing for you Meatloaf, Bat Out of Hell.
1: Big Bear on the ex-childhood ward, you've asked for Def Leppard.
0: Yes, and then Malcolm on the Surrey Ward will be playing for you Beethoven's Ninth.
1: Stephen on the Sussex Wards, you've asked for The Doors.
0: And then Roger Miller is John's request on the Surrey Ward.
1: Ruth on Sussex Ward, you've asked for Nutcracker.
0: And then Nikki and Anne on the Cawthorne Ward will play you some Dolly Parton.
1: Lenny on the Children Ward, you've asked for Vera Lynn.
0: And then Chico on the Sussex Ward will play you Handel's Messiah.
1: Peggy on the Cable Ward, you've asked for Simon and Garfunkel.
0: Yes, and then we'll be going to, and then obviously Daisy will be joining us, and she'll be playing Nursing Team Catherine's choice of Taylor Swift, Out of the Woods. And then it'll be Arthur on the Children Ward, Unchained Melody. Then Elizabeth, you've requested Can't Help Falling in Love with You by Elvis. Jennifer on the Cotform Ward will play you something from The Bodyguard with Whitney Houston. Bonnie Tyler is Farah's request on the Nutfield Ward, and then we'll be closing things off with Mr. Tambourine Man for Adele on the Surrey Ward.
1: What a list we have got.
0: Absolutely.
1: That is brilliant.
0: Yes, very, very exciting indeed. And we'll be starting things off with definitely a fan favourite. This is Dancing Queen by ABBA. And this is for you, B, on the Children Ward.

0: There we go, a crowd pleaser for everyone, and that was for you, B, on the Children Ward. Happy birthday. I nearly forgot to say that. You're celebrating your 70th birthday. Happy birthday, and yeah, we'll play you some more ABBA tomorrow.
1: What a song to start off with. Moving over to the Corpthorne Ward, Jill, you've asked for Maybe Tomorrow by the Stereophonics.

0: A very memorable song, especially from the classic TV show The Little Hobo, for especially the older people who listen to the show. That was Stereophonics, Maybe Tomorrow, requested by Jill on the Copthorne Ward.
1: Yes, and then we're going to you, Chris, on the Copthorne Ward, and this is your third helping of Orchestral Manoeuvre in the Dark, or OMD, and you wanted for your third request, Electricity.

0: Electricity by Orchestral Maneuvers in the Dark, and that's you, Chris, on the Cotform Ward. Definitely not one we get requested a lot, so thank you very much.
1: Staying on the Cotform Ward, Audrey, you've requested I've Got You Under My Skin by Frank Sinatra.

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1: And now we're going to you, Georgina, on the Children Ward. I see you've given us a huge long list of requests that you would like. Thank you for every single one of them. And we're going to close things out with You Wanted Meatloaf, and this is Bat Out of Hell.

0: Bat Out of Hell, and that was by Meatloaf, and that was for you, Georgina, on the Children Ward. Thank you again for all of your requests.
1: We'll be right back with these messages.
0: Oh, I think we've got time for your one, actually.
1: Oh my gosh, we actually do.
0: then we'll have our break.
1: We have got Def Leopard, Love Bites, requested by Big Bear on the ex-childhood ward.
2: 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Live with.

0: That was Love Bites by Def Leppard, requested by Big Bear on the X Child Ward. Mm-hmm. We will be back after these few messages. Breakfast in
1: bed. Did you know that breakfast is the most important meal of the day? 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The frying pan is hot and sizzling with a breakfast brain teaser, and the toast has just popped with a list of local theatrical events. 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
5: Welcome back to your Wednesday requests. It's just under an hour left of the show, and now I'm just going to introduce Daisy. How are you doing, Daisy?
6: Hiya, yeah, I'm doing fine, thank you. I'm very excited to be joining you all on tonight's show, and I can see some wonderful requests. One is coming in from Copthorne Ward, from Catherine on the nursing team. She's requested Out of the Wood by Taylor Swift.

0: And that was Out of the Wood by Taylor Swift for Catherine on the nursing team in Copthorne Ward. Thank you for your request.
1: Yes, lovely. And now we're going to you, Malcolm, on the Surrey Ward. And you said you wanted Beethoven's Symphony No. 9, a.k.a. Ode to Joy. And this is the Concert Association of Vienna State Opera Chorus. And it's from the Vienna Philharmonic Orchestra. And it is conducted by Carl Bohm. So here it is. Enjoy.

0: That was Beethoven, Ode to Joy, Symphony No. 9. And that was for you, Malcolm, on the Surrey Ward. Thank you very much.
1: Moving over to the Sussex Wards, Ruth, you've asked for Dance of the Sugar Plum Fairy by Nutcracker.

0: That was Dance of the Sugar Plum Fairy by Nutcracker, requested by Ruth on the Sussex Ward.
1: This next request is from Arthur on the Cheldon Ward, and it's Unchained Melody by the Righteous Brothers.

0: That was Unchained Melody by the Righteous Brothers for Arthur in the Chaldon Ward.
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2: Yes, and now it's time for your request, John, on the Surrey ward. And you wanted Roger Miller, If He's Not Loving You, which I'm afraid we don't have. But don't worry, we do have some Roger Miller. And we're going to play for you King of the Road.

0: Kitchen Boom.
1: King of the Road, and that was by Roger Miller. Hope that was okay for you, John, on the Surrey Ward. Sorry we didn't have your request, but hope that one was okay.
2: Moving over to the Charlton Ward, Lenny, you've requested We'll Meet Again by Vera Lynn.

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1: This next request we have comes from the Capel ward. Elizabeth, you have requested Can't Help Falling in Love by Elvis.

0: That was Can't Help Falling in Love by Elvis Presley for Elizabeth and the Capel Ward.
1: And now we're going to you, Chico, on the Sussex Ward. You're a member of staff there, and you specifically asked for this one on Wednesday. And this is Handel's Messiah, and you asked for any song. So this is Hallelujah from the chorus.

0: Ramblers, a Messiah, and that was Hallelujah, and that's for you, Chico, on the Sussex Ward. Hope you enjoyed it. And we're just going to go into our last break, but don't go anywhere.
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Welcome back to your request show. Next, we have got Jennifer on the Copthorne ward. You have asked for some Whitney Houston, and specifically, I Will Always Love You.

0: Whitney Houston, I Will Always Love You, and apparently it's from the film The Bodyguard, which I'm being outed for because I've never heard of it, so maybe I'm in the wrong for not listening to it or watching it,
1: but
0: yeah, I'll definitely give that a watch, definitely. But that was for Jennifer on the Copthorne Ward.
2: Moving on to the Surrey Ward, Adele, you have requested Bob Dylan, Mr. Tambourine Man.

0: And that was Mr. Tambourine Man by Bob Dylan, requested by Adele in the Surrey ward.
1: And now we're going to Nikki and Anne on the Copthorne ward, and you said you wanted anything by Dolly Parton, and so you left the choice up to us. So this is 9 to 5.

0: Dolly Parton. And that was 9 to 5. Hope you enjoyed that. Nikki and Anne on the Cotful Maud. We'll play you some Andrew Bocelli later on. So, yeah, stay tuned for that tomorrow.
1: Moving over to the Cape Award. Peggy, you have requested Bridge Over Troubled Water by Simon and Garfunkel.

0: That was Bridge Over Troubled Waters by Simon and Garfunkel, requested by Peggy on the Cape Award.
1: And in the Knopf Award, we have Farah, and she has said and claimed that she is a big fan of Bonnie Tyler, and she wants anything played by Bonnie Tyler. So in honour of the eclipse tonight, we have chosen Total Eclipse of the Heart. Do enjoy, Farah.

0: That was Total Eclipse of the Heart by Bonnie Tyler, requested from the Nutfield Ward by Farah.
1: Yes, and we've very nearly reached the end of our show, so I'll just say my goodbyes very quickly. So good night and get well soon from me, Gemma Kendall.
0: Yep, good night and get well soon from me, Daisy Gwynne Costello.
2: And I will be giving you guys the last song, but just before I will say good night, this is Good Night from Hexa Hall, and I will end it on Riders of the Storm by The Doors, requested by Stephen on the Sussex Ward.

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0: From the Sky News Centre at 10, millions of people across the country saw the clearest solar eclipse in nearly 30 years. Shops sold out of special protective glasses as stargazers headed to parks and beaches to see 90% of the sun covered by the moon. We won't see anything like this here until at least 2090. Dr. Kelly Korek is NASA's Eclipse Program Manager. She says as well as being enjoyable, it'll provide vital scientific data.
1: We're going to be able to understand our space weather, especially with our Artemis crews going up, as well as protecting our technological way of life here on Earth. So all those studies will be compiled and then released in various scientific papers and then eventually used in operations.
0: The Prime Minister's urged all retailers to stop selling single-use barbecues to try to prevent more wildfires. More than 1,000 have been reported in England and Wales already this year. That's around the total for the whole of 2025. Crews battling seven fires in South Wales describe it as carnage, while another's burning underground at a Cambridgeshire nature reserve. Dave Swallows from the National Fire Chiefs Council.
2: The majority of wildfires in the UK are caused by some kind of human interaction. There's very few sort of natural wildfires. So in some parts of the world, you see lightning, for example, will start a wildfire. We don't really see that very much in the UK.
0: A double murderer and rapist beginning a whole life term in prison. 40-year-old Simon Levy was able to commit his crimes in London last year while out on bail. The White House Press Secretary Caroline Levitt's leaving her role at the end of the month. She announced the birth of her second child in May. Organisers of the Eurovision Song Contest have changed the rules for 2027. Next year's winner will be banned from hosting if they're involved in armed conflict. A Porsche driver's died in a crash with a tractor on the A41 in Shropshire. A man's been arrested. And Barcelona great Xavi's been named as the new manager of the Netherlands. He'll lead the Dutch through to the 2030 World Cup. That's the latest. I'm Stevie Shillinglaw.
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0: From the Sky News Centre at 11, millions of people have experienced the most significant solar eclipse since 1999. Anna Bates reports.
1: Watching through special glasses, crowds gathered on beaches and in parks to watch the moon move across the sun, bringing near darkness to parts of the UK, including Newquay in Cornwall.
2: Absolutely brilliant.
3: Feels really weird. It's getting darker.
1: There was around 90% coverage here, but in Spain, there was totality.
4: Oh, I mean, this is quite extraordinary. Oh, and it's just starting to appear now. That bright glow.
1: NASA scientists hope to learn from it.
5: We took all these different images and really cared about that solar corona that affects us so much here on Earth.
1: It'll next happen in 2090.
0: The Prime Minister's urged retailers to pull disposable barbecues from shelves in an effort to prevent wildfires.
6: We have today confirmed that the framework restricting retail sale of disposable barbecues is being extended. And now I would ask all retailers, big and small, to adhere to that framework.
0: He's chaired an emergency COBRA meeting with highs of 38 degrees Celsius forecast tomorrow. More than 1,000 wildfires have been reported this year already in England and Wales. A man's been told he'll die in prison for the murders of two women and the rape of a third in London last year. A senior Met Police officer admitted a collective system failure left 40-year-old Simon Levy free to offend while on bail. A man's been airlifted to hospital with a suspected shark bite off the Irish coast. It happened south of Ardmore in County Waterford yesterday afternoon. Eurovision's changing its rules for countries at war. From next year, winning nations engaged in conflict won't be allowed to host. And European champions Paris Saint-Germain have retained the Super Cup by beating Aston Villa 2-1. Desiree Doué scored a second-half winner, while 17-year-old Villa striker Brian Majot scored an equaliser in the first half. That's the latest. I'm Imani Rana.
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Hello there, it's time for The Missing Link. I'm Nick Hutchings with you for the next hour. And what are we doing this evening? Well, I'm going to play you an hour's worth of music in two sections. Each of those sections is a link, and your task, should you choose to accept it, will be to work out what links the records I'm going to play you in those sections together. Simple, isn't it? Well, maybe not, but we'll play along and see what happens. So for this first half hour of the show, I'm going to play you about six records. Grab yourself a pen and paper, write down the artist, write down the title of the track, and hopefully from that you should be able to work out what links the six records together. Bit of fun. See how you get on. And without further ado, we'll get going, and we're going to start off in the clubs a few years ago with this. It's Show Me Love by Robin S.

expect you were bopping along to that if you like that sort of thing. That was Robin S. Show Me Love, first record in the link this evening. So like I say, write down the artist. So in this case, Robin S. Write down the title of the track, Show Me Love. Now, I'll tell you that the first link this evening is all encased in those artists and titles. It's a wordy link. So you might have an idea what it is already from that, but don't give it away, because the person in the bed next to you, or if you're listening online, the person sat next to you at home might be playing along. So yeah, just keep it to yourself. With plenty more records to go. Yeah, you don't want to give it away straight away, do you? Because you might really, really enjoy this record and still want to keep it a secret. It's Sheryl Crow, and Every Day Is a Winding Road.

Sheryl Crow, Every Day is a Winding Road, second record in our first link this evening, following on there from Robin S with Show Me Love. Have you got it yet? Well, I'm going to play you one more record and then I'll give you a clue. And then we'll have another three records to get us to the end of the show. But what's that next record going to be? Oh, it's this one. This is a cracker. It's Jerry Rafferty. When he's got home from being on Baker Street, he's a night owl.

a fine record. That's Night Owl by Jerry Rafferty, her third record in our link this evening. And I said I'd give you a clue, didn't I? Well, here we go. If you haven't got the answer already, maybe you can just wing it. If you haven't got the answer already, maybe you can just wing it. See how that does you. And see how this does you as well. Who likes a novelty hit?

Marvellous, actually. That's Lieutenant Pigeon from 1972. Mouldy Old Dough. So, where are we going? We've just had Lieutenant Pigeon and Jerry Rafferty with Night Owl. We also had Sheryl Crow with Every Day is a Winding Road and Robin S with Show Me Love. Robin S with Show Me Love. Any ideas yet? Well, I've got a couple more at least to play. I'm looking at the time. I might even be able to play you a seventh record in this. Just absolutely now the link. But you'll get this one next. This is lovely. This is the Eagles with Desperados.

Desperado there by the Eagles. Okay, well, I think we have got time for two more records, the first of which is this from a British band called the Doves, or just Doves. And this is Black and White Town.

There's your extra run. Pretty Flamingo by Manfred Mann, following on from the Doves, or just Doves, with Black and White Town. Also the Eagles with Desperado, Lieutenant Pigeon with Mouldy Old Doe, Jerry Rafferty with Night Owl, Sheryl Crow there with Every Day is a Winding Road, and before, right at the start, Robin S with Show Me Love. And I said, if you couldn't guess it, you might just have to wing it. Well, all those tracks have something in their artists and titles that links them together, and it's Birds. Did you get that? Birds? Robin from Robin S, Crow from Sheryl Crow, Night Owl, Owl from the Jerry Rafferty song there, Lieutenant Pigeon. That's the only song I could think of with Pigeon in it. I'm sure there's others. Eagles, Man for Man, Pretty Flamingo, and the Doves, Black and White Town, all got Birds in. Did you get it? Well done if you did. Don't worry, very soon you'll have another chance to show how smart you are with the second link I'm going to play for you in the show today. But before that, we always have a little record to give you a breather, and it's this one from Donna Lewis. I Love You, Always Forever.

0: huge hit about 1996. Donna Lewis, I Love You Always Forever. Right, who's ready for another link? Here we go then. I'm going to play you another six records back to back. Well, not back to back. I'll talk in between them. And again, grab your pen and paper, write down the artist, write down the title of the track, see if it helps you work out what the link is. Right, our first one is this.
1: Mwah.
0: It's Holly Valance. And Kiss Kiss.

One of those records that finishes very suddenly. That's Holly Valance with Kiss Kiss. First record in our second link this evening. And all I say about this one, again, don't give it away if you've got it already, but it is just about the artists. It's something that links all the artists together. Something that links Holly Valance and Delta Goodrum. This is Lost Without You. Oh, got me phase mixed up there.

Delta Goodrum there, Lost Without You, second record in our second link this evening. That follows on from Holly Valance with Kiss Kiss. What's Link's Delta Goodrum, Holly Valance, and Craig McLaughlin? Not forgetting Check 1-2. This is Mona.

Another record that was actually huge when it was out. That's Craig McLaughlin and Check 1-2 with Mona. Third record in our second link. So Craig McLaughlin, Holly Valance and Delta Goodrum have all done something. What have they done? If you can't get it, here's my clue for you in this link. If you can't get it, why don't you ask the person next door? Why don't you ask the person next door? And then they might say, oh, this person did it as well. For it's Natalie Imbruglia. And this is Torn.

Torn by Natalie Imbruglia, fourth record in the Missing Link, the second one of this show. Okay, a couple more records left to go, and I think once I've played these, it will jump straight out of you. So we'll start with the first one of those two. Ooh. This is the first single released by Jason Donovan. It's Nothing Can Divide Us. It's really good. I like this one.

Well, if you'd worked the link out, I think you would have known that I'd have played Kylie last there. There she is. That's Kylie Minogue. I love that. It's never too late. And before that, we had Jason Donovan with Nothing Can Divide Us. But what links them and the rest of the artists I played together? Let's find out. We had Kiss Kiss by Holly Valance. So Holly Valance, Delta Goodrum with Lost Without You, Craig McLaughlin, and Check One Two with Hey Mona, Natalie Imbruglia with Torn, Jason Donovan with Nothing Can Divide Us, and like I just mentioned there, Kylie Minogue with Never Too Late. And I said it's something that linked all those artists together. And well, you could say they're all Australian. Well, they are, but there's a bit more to it than that, because I gave the clue that if you're wondering what it was, you might be able to ask the person next door. Well, who's next door to you? It's your neighbour, innit? And so the thing that links them all together is they were all in the soap opera Neighbours. Yes, they were. And I actually did my research and looked up who they played. Holly Valance played Felicity Scully, who was known as Flick. Delta Goodrum played Nina Tucker. Henry Ramsey was played by Craig McLaughlin. Natalie Imbruglia played Beth Brennan. Jason Donovan played Scott Robinson. And Kylie Minogue played Charlene Ramsey. They got married, didn't they? So they became Scott and Charlene Robinson. And the last episode of Neighbours was on, you know, a bit ago. And we watched that. And it was quite good to see all the characters come back. I haven't seen it for absolutely years. I used to watch it when I was at school, so I'm quite old, so that will take you back a bit. But there we go. Yes, it was great to see it and see everyone come back and do the final episode. And watching that was kind of what made me think, yeah, let's do a Neighbours link. So if you got that, well done. Don't worry if you didn't. Hope you enjoyed the show. Hope you enjoyed the links I did tonight. Hope they weren't too tricky for you. I hope they were fun, and hope most of all that you enjoyed the music, because that's the main thing here. I mean, I have the links, but I'm trying to play in lots of different types of music, lots of different records, just, you know, to keep things fresh and interesting, and the links just a bit of fun. But there we go. I'll say cheerio now. Thank you very much for listening. I've been Nick Hutchings. Please get well very soon. 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

0: From the Sky News Centre at midnight. Near darkness has fallen on parts of the UK as, for the first time since 1999, a solar eclipse left just a slither of the sun on show. Spain and Iceland are among countries that experienced totality. Within seconds in Mallorca, it went from pitch black to dawn as the moon moved across the sun. Crowds on a beach in Newquay in Cornwall were excited.
1: It's absolutely amazing. Looks a little bit like a thumbnail. It's awesome, absolutely brilliant.
2: It makes me feel really confused because I've only seen, this is my first time seeing this. It feels really weird because it's getting darker.
3: Yes, it is very incredible.
0: The Prime Minister's urged retailers to pull single-use barbecues off the shelves to prevent any more wildfires. More than 1,000 incidents have been recorded in England and Wales so far this year, the same as the whole of 2025. England's covered by an amber heat health alert, and in Essex, thousands are without water after burst mains. Karen Harrison owns a hair salon in Chigwell and says it's another day of lost business.
4: I've been here for 40 years, never ever experienced anything like this before. Having to ring clients, having to cancel, loss of earnings, still having to pay my rent and my rates and staff. It's not good.
0: A double murderer and rapist beginning a whole life term in prison. 40-year-old Simon Levy was able to commit his crimes in London last year while out on bail. The White House Press Secretary Caroline Levitt's leaving her role at the end of the month. She announced the birth of her second child in May. Future Eurovision winners won't be allowed to host the competition if their country is at war. The rules have changed for 2027, making them ineligible if the victorious nation's involved in armed conflict or a sensitive geopolitical situation. And Paris Saint-Germain are the European Super Cup champions. They've beaten Aston Villa 2-1 in Salzburg after a second-half goal by Desiree Doué. That's the latest. I'm Imani Rana.
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7: Good evening and welcome to another edition of Curtain Up here on Radio Red Hill. Half an hour of all things theatre, and it being the summer, once again, we're going to focus on the music more than the news because there isn't too much going on. So I hope you're going to enjoy sitting back, lying back, listening to some of the best music from the musicals, in my opinion. It's always my choice, so I hope you'll enjoy it. I'm going to start with my favourite star from the West End. She has played Broadway as well. She's going out on tour this autumn with a rock tour at local theatres. This is From Chess in Concert from the Royal Albert Hall. This is Someone Else's Story.

Kerry Ellis, and someone else's story from Chess, that particular version being Chess in Concert at the Royal Albert Hall. And fantastic voice, and she is going out on tour. I really do need to get my head together and book some tickets to see her, but it's not till the autumn, so I've still got a little bit of time, right? I have. She's not coming anywhere particularly close to us or anywhere sort of central in London, which is quite annoying. So I've got to work out where exactly I'm going to get to see her. But I must go and see it at least once. She did, of course, a little while ago, maybe last year, the year before, at the Savoy Theatre, she took part in a concert version of a musical that has been on Broadway, but it's never made it to the West End. So they did the concert version of this show, and they're now talking about potentially, hopefully, or so she says, doing a full version next year. So I'm hoping that they will, and I thought that I would play you a song from the show. And so this is the original Broadway cast, including Idina Menzel, and the song is No More Wasted Time.

No More Wasted Time from If Then, a musical that's not seen a full production in the West End, but hopefully will next year. And there are some really good songs in there, the really big ones that Kerry Ellis would be known for, the big sort of blast-out songs, are not playable on the radio because there's some rude words in there, but definitely worth seeing if it does make it to the West End next year. Really recommend that. Now, here's a song that you'll recognise. You might not recognise this version unless you've listened to this show before, because I do like to play this song. This is a very popular song, but it's performed here by... I mean, and there is a very popular version of it, sung by Michael Ball. This is not that version. This is Marty Webb and Love Changes Everything.

Marty Webb with her version of Love Changes Everything, which is my preferred version. I hope you enjoyed that too. I mean, Michael Ball is great, and obviously he's a legend of the West End, but I just prefer that version. Now, time for another piece of music, this time from Hamilton, the musical, which I've seen twice. Preferred it the first time, but then I kind of didn't have huge expectations the first time because I'm one of those people, you know, when somebody says, oh, this is really great, you've got to go and see it, I often end up not enjoying it so much. So when everybody was really raving about Hamilton, I was a bit like, I'm probably not going to be that great then. But I really did enjoy it. I think the second time as well, the cast wasn't as good in terms of their ability to enunciate the lyrics, and that's kind of important when you're watching a musical. But anyway, it's definitely good and definitely worth going to see. Still on in the West End, very close to Victoria Station. And I've gone with this song from towards the end of the show. This is the original Broadway cast with Who Lives, Who Dies, Who Tells Your Story.

0: President Jefferson.
1: I'll give him this. His financial system is a work of genius. I couldn't undo it if I tried. And I tried.
2: Who lives, who dies, who tells your story?
0: President Madison. He took our country from bankruptcy to prosperity. I hate to admit it, but he doesn't get enough credit for all the credit he gave us.

the original Broadway cast of Hamilton there with Who Lives, Who Dies, Who Tells Your Story. Of course, tells the story of some of the founding fathers of America, stories that probably most of us don't really know very well. It does it really in a pretty old-fashioned kind of theatrical way, in a proscenium arch theatre with some really good storytelling, but just the music is not quite what you'd expect from musical theatre. Definitely recommend that if you haven't seen it up in London. It's been on for quite a while. It's a bit easier to get tickets now. I'm not sure that it's cheaper to get tickets now, but it is a bit easier than it first was, if you remember way back when it first came out. Now, the next song I've got for you is from Kinky Boots, which was on in the West End recently, finished in July. But this is the original Broadway cast and Not My Father's Son.

0: Charlie from Northampton. Meet Simon from Clacton.
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2: Not My Father's Son from Kinky Boots, which is based on a film, which is based on a true story. So you can't see the musical at the moment, but you can see the film, which isn't the musical, but is very good. And actually, I think probably a little bit better than the musical for my tastes. So you can check that out online. I'm sure it'll be streaming somewhere. All right, that's pretty much all I've got time for this week. Thank you for joining me on Curtain Up. I'll be back next week with more theatre music and maybe even some news. I'm going to leave you with a little bit of an older piece of music than I often play from Pippin. This one is Corner of the Sky.

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1: Me, Hector Hall.
0: And we'll be joined by Daisy very, very soon as well. And yes, how are you doing, Hector?
1: I'm doing very well. Very excited to see the eclipse. Or excited to see the eclipse, at least.
0: Yes.
1: How are you?
0: I'm all right, yeah. And looking forward to the end of this heat. I keep being told by people next week, but I've been told that for 5 weeks running, that it will be cooling down soon. But hopefully, I've checked the weather on the BBC News website. Apparently, it will be cooling down next week. I can't wait.
1: We just have to trust the news, don't we?
0: Got to trust the system. Got to trust it. Anyway, well, we'll be going to the songs that everyone's requested, and I'll be kicking things off with B on the Children Ward, and we'll be playing for you ABBA Dancing Queen.
1: Jill on the Cawthorn Ward, you've asked for Stereophonics.
0: And then Chris on the Cawthorn Ward will be playing Orchestral Maneuvers in the Dark, Electricity.
1: Staying on the Cawthorn Ward, Audrey, you've asked for some Frank Sinatra, Under My Skin.
0: And then Georgina on the Children Ward will be playing for you Meatloaf, Bat Out of Hell.
1: Big Bear on the ex-childhood ward, you've asked for Def Leppard.
0: Yes, and then Malcolm on the Surrey Ward will be playing for you Beethoven's Ninth.
1: Stephen on the Sussex Wards, you've asked for The Doors.
0: And then Roger Miller is John's request on the Surrey Ward.
1: Ruth on Sussex Ward, you've asked for Nutcracker.
0: And then Nikki and Anne on the Cotform Ward will play you some Dolly Parton.
1: Lenny on the Children Ward, you've asked for Vera Lynn.
0: And then Chico on the Sussex Ward will play you Handel's Messiah.
1: Peggy on the Cable Ward, you've asked for Simon and Garfunkel.
0: Yes, and then we'll be going to, and then obviously Daisy will be joining us, and she'll be playing Nursing Team Catherine's choice of Taylor Swift, Out of the Woods. And then it'll be Arthur on the Children Ward, Unchained Melody. Then Elizabeth, you've requested Can't Help Falling in Love with You by Elvis. Jennifer on the Cotform Ward will play you something from The Bodyguard with Whitney Houston. Bonnie Tyler is Farah's request on the Nutfield Ward. And then we'll be closing things off with Mr. Tambourine Man for Adele on the Surrey Ward.
1: What a list we have got.
0: Absolutely.
1: That is brilliant.
0: Yes, very, very exciting indeed. And we'll be starting things off with definitely a fan favourite. This is Dancing Queen by ABBA. And this is for you, B, on the Children Ward.

0: There we go. A crowd pleaser for everyone. And that was for you, B, on the Children Ward. Happy birthday. I nearly forgot to say that. You're celebrating your 70th birthday. Happy birthday. And yeah, we'll play you some more ABBA tomorrow.
1: What a song to start off with. Moving over to the Corkthorne Ward. Jill, you've asked for Maybe Tomorrow by the Stereophonics.

0: A very memorable song, especially from the classic TV show The Little Hobo, for especially the older people who listen to the show. That was Stereophonics, Maybe Tomorrow, requested by Jill on the Copthorne Ward.
1: Yes, and now we're going to you, Chris, on the Copthorne Ward, and this is your third helping of Orchestral Maneuver in the Dark, or OMD, and you wanted for your third request, Electricity.

0: Electricity by Orchestral Maneuvers in the Dark, and that's you, Chris, on the Cotform Ward. Definitely not one we get requested a lot, so thank you very much.
1: Staying on the Cotform Ward, Audrey, you've requested I've Got You Under My Skin by Frank Sinatra.

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1: And now we're going to you, Georgina, on the Children Ward. I see you've given us a huge long list of requests that you would like. Thank you for every single one of them. And we're going to close things out with You Wanted Meatloaf, and this is Bat Out of Hell.

0: Bat Out of Hell, and that was by Meatloaf, and that was for you, Georgina, on the Children Ward. Thank you again for all of your requests.
1: We'll be right back with these messages.
0: Oh, I think we've got time for your one, actually.
1: Oh, my gosh, we actually do.
0: then we'll have our break.
1: We have got Def Leopard, Love Bites, requested by Big Bear on the ex-childhood ward.
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0: That was Love Bites by Def Leppard, requested by Big Bear on the X Child Ward. Mm-hmm. We will be back after these few messages. Breakfast in
1: bed. Did you know that breakfast is the most important meal of the day? 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
5: Welcome back to Your Wednesday Requests. It's just under an hour left of the show, and now I'm just going to introduce Daisy. How are you doing, Daisy?
6: Hiya, yeah, I'm doing fine, thank you. I'm very excited to be joining you all on tonight's show, and I can see some wonderful requests. One is coming in from Copthorne Ward, from Catherine on the nursing team. She's requested Out of the Wood by Taylor Swift.